0: lowering tonight. We've got southwesterlies, a high of 11, 3 the overnight low. Tomorrow, mainly fine, chance of a shower, and 14.
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1: The hits on the house with One Roof Property.
0: Yes, this would be incredible. We are going to pay someone's rent or mortgage for a whole year, all thanks to One Roof. All you have to do, listen out three times during the day to get yourself into the drawer, 8 a.m, 12 p.m, and 5 p.m. And Natalie, good morning. Well, good afternoon.
2: Hello.
0: Now, isn't it?
2: Yes, hello.
0: You are in the drawer to have your mortgage paid.
2: Oh, awesome. Thank you very much.
0: There's no problem. You've got about $500 a fortnight. I mean, that's a chunk of money you'd be saving there. What would you spend the extra cash on if you won?
2: We'll probably save it up for some renovations.
0: Oh, what do you want? What's on your wish list?
2: A new kitchen.
0: Oh, and to be...

0: able to go all the finishes that you want. It would be so nice.
1: Yeah, no, that'd be great.
0: Yes, well, fingers crossed you get that new kitchen, okay, Natalie?
1: Awesome, thank you very much.
0: There is no problem. 5 o'clock with Maddie and PJ, it's your next chance to win on the house. It's that.

0: 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Our brand new category for the best of Hawke's Bay is best breakfast. 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The big breakfast, the eggs Benny? Do you like a granola?
1: And if we can remember, we will be having a chat with Hayley Sproul, hoping she's got some tips for us to get Mamoa to the Magpies.
0: Join us on the Hits Hawke's Bay. We'll be here from 6.

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The more study that comes out about it, it can mean that you are B12 deficiency or have gut inflammation, even sleep apnea. It's really interesting, the new study.

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1: Yo, man.
2: Yo.
1: Open up, man.
2: What do you want, man?
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2: With who?
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0: a filthy, filthy liar. But such a good artist. Shaggy, It Wasn't Me on the hits. I love this one. If you want a way to test your marriage, I have got the perfect way because hubby and I have lived through it. This weekend, we have three pretty mature trees. They're about 3.5-4 meters tall delivered to our house. And hubby and I, in the weekend, collectively had to carry them down to the bottom of the garden, slipping all over the mud, and plant them without breaking into arguments or anything like that. We actually managed to do it, which is a small miracle. But I have a secret, because if you are a fly-by-the-seat-of-your-pants kind of person like myself, you need to marry someone who is patient. And bless my hubby, he is the most patient man in the earth. In the earth? On the earth. Thankfully, he's not in the earth yet. But anyway, the trees are in the ground and the marriage is still going on, which I take as a personal victory. Coming up, Shania Twain, That Don't Impress Me Much, is a classic and it's soon on the hits.
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8: Kia ora, I'm Tyker King, head boy at Napier Boys High School. 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
9: 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They all play.

0: You're on the hits. 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Free app. You can download and listen to us there. We are 6 weeks away now from daylight saving. Springtime just around the corner. It is that time of the year, though, with daylight saving, that it's harder to wake up in the morning. You lose an hour sleeping. So in the next few weeks, your body will probably start adjusting. I tend to start waking up early in the lead up. But it does mean we get that extra hour and you're not driving home from work in the dark, which is so much nicer than the middle of winter. Coming up just after one, we've got Blink 182, nostalgic hit from there, and also a bit of country coming up too with Ella Langley and Shaboozy on the hits.
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10: In this update, falling fuel prices and football fever have given retail and hospitality a much-needed boost. Latest ATSNZ data shows core retail spending increased 2.2% last month. The number of violent crime victims is on the rise again, with Canterbury recording the biggest jump. New crime and victim survey data shows 139,000 people were victims in the year to February. A 23-year-old man's due in the Hamilton District Court, charged with attempted murder after multiple people were allegedly stabbed on Saturday night. Labor's keeping coy about its yet-to-be-released fiscal plan. National claims there's an $18 billion gap between Labor's potential and confirmed policies and the money that's available to fund them. Chris Luxon says he needs to improve his communication skills when fronting media. The Prime Minister says he feels more comfortable communicating with his constituents on the ground. In sport, world number one golfer Scottie Scheffler is finally back in the winner's circle after 7 months, cleaning up at the St Jude Championship by 8 shots. The 30-year-old and caddy Ted Scott discussed his recent misfortunes after a bunker shot on the third hole landed on a sprinkler head and cannoned across the green into the water.
11: I told Teddy we were going down there to drop my ball, and I was like, when is this going to stop happening? And he's like, I don't know, man. But yeah, got that ball up and down, was able to save bogey, and then just trying to do my best to bounce back.
10: Prop Ollie Norris is the fourth All Black to be heading home from South Africa due to injury, sidelined for 6 weeks with knee cartilage damage. And that's sport. I'm Raylene Ramsey. 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
12: The Hats, Hawke's Bay weather with Paddy's, $6.50 bubbles and Paddy's ale all day, every day at Paddy's. Well, a few showers clearing tonight. We've got southwesterlies, a high of 11, 3 the overnight low. Tomorrow, mainly fine, chance of a shower and 14.
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you've only got 18 more Mondays until Christmas. And for the first time in the weekend, I went, oh, what am I going to make for Christmas dinner? It might be way too early, but I get a bit excited. 18 Mondays, just around the corner-ish.

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1: And I know it happens with me with our dogs, so I wanted to know, does the same thing happen with parents? Are there parenting rules that go out the window when you're flying solo? 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
0: Plus, do you know someone that says a particular word really weird? We want you to dob them in this afternoon after 3 on The Hits.
1: She

tips the heads. If you want your rent or mortgage paid for a whole year, stay tuned. 5 o'clock today with Maddie and PJ is your next chance. If you listen out just after the news and weather, it'll be your chance to call up and go into the draw for this life-changing prize. All thanks to OneRoof. It's Raven Lynae next on the hits. Wow.

0: Linkin Park. I'm so happy that one is back on the playlist. Hayley with you on the hits. Monday. Mondays, I reckon, are the hardest day of the week. We have made them a little bit harder in our household by booking two different sports for three kids on the one Monday afternoon. Monday afternoon with indoor football and swimming is like a military operation in our household. You've got to plan for all things. You've got to plan afternoon tea, dinner, sports gear, swimming, PJs to get into after. It is a full kafaf that starts Sunday night prepping, okay? So as soon as I'm done past Monday afternoon, I think I'll be happier. Coming up, Alanis Morissette is going to give us a great hit that is shot to the top of the charts in 95 soon on the hits.
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0: You're listening to the Hits. If you missed it last week, we got given a brand new song from these guys. New Radicals. Just to paint how brilliant this is, we haven't had new music from New Radicals since 1998. And then out of the blue, they gave us a brand new hit. 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It's called One Night Away, and what lured them out of retirement, essentially, was the new romantic film that's in cinemas at the moment called One Night Away. So cool. I actually love this song, but give it a listen. One Night Away, New Radicals. 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You can let me know texting in 4487. Shakira. 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
14: In this update, petrol and diesel keep getting cheaper, giving Kiwis more money to spend on other things. Latest Stats NZ data shows diesel prices have dropped 12.1% in the past month, while petrol prices dropped 5.7%. The Greens want to take decisions out of politicians' hands and give the Commerce Commission the power to punish supermarket duopoly price gouging. It's introducing a members' bill making it illegal for supermarkets to charge excessively above reasonable profit margins. Canterbury's recorded the country's biggest jump in violent crime victims as the national total rises for the first time in 2 years. Christchurch City Council says there were no red flags before a dog fatally attacked a one-year-old boy in Aranui. The Ebola outbreak in the Democratic Republic of Congo has killed 2,325 to become the deadliest in the country's history. That's news. In sport, former Warrior Kevin Campion believes the Warriors forward pack is striking the right balance as they push for a top two NRL finish. Campion's chuffed with the dominance of the front five, led by the experienced front rowers.
15: Wade Egan is doing some great work out of dummy half. I think our forward leaders, Mitchie Barnett and Fish, just have been outstanding all year. And look, our defence in the last couple of

0: has just been outstanding as well.
1: Wicketkeeper batter Tim Seifert has won the Player of the Tournament award in the UK short form cricket competition, The 100. Seifert fired the Manchester Super Giants to the title at Lord's, blasting 72 off 38 balls. That is sport. I'm Raylene Ramsey. 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
2: The Hats, Hawke's Bay weather with Paddy's, $6.50 bubbles and Paddy's ale all day, every day at Paddy's. Well, a few showers clearing tonight. We've got southwesterlies, a high of 11, 3 the overnight low. Tomorrow, mainly fine, chance of a shower and 14.
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3: Till now. And it's been a while. Love.

Millionaire on the Hits. Formula One is coming back this weekend, which means I'm about to lose hubby to it again. Liam Lawson, he's back with the Dutch Grand Prix, although it's a really early start. Weekend is a loose term because it's actually 1 a.m. on Monday. It's the Hits.

0: on the Hits Hawke's Bay tomorrow. Our brand new category for the best of Hawke's Bay is best breakfast. 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The big breakfast, the eggs Benny? Do you like a granola?
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2: I will always remember.

That's... Ooh. This one is back. Shawn Mendes, Stitches. I haven't played this in a wee while. I had to take a wee squiz. This got to number one. It was all over the place. 2015, which is now crazily 11 years ago. Wow, that makes me feel old. It's Shawn Mendes on the hits.

0: Four Saints. You're listening to the Hits. Maddie and PJ in after 3 o'clock today. They join me now just to give you a wee teaser, a wee glimpse into what's coming up. Happy Monday. You guys want to talk about weirdos?
1: Happy Monday. We talk to weirdos on the show every single day, but yesterday, Am I a Weirdo returns. So if there's something you do that you think is a little weird, you think you may be the only one, you can start texting through to 4487.
2: Plus, it was a big old weekend. Guess what? I ticked off another item off my 40 before 40 list.
1: Woo!
2: Yeah, we're getting through them. I'm going to tell you what it was and how it all went down on the show this afternoon.
0: Okay. Also, we have the iconic Last Kiss from Pearl Jam up very soon on the Hits.
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0: 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Hope it's treating you well. I'm about to go pick up three little kids and wrangle afternoon sport. Enjoy, and I will see you back tomorrow. Maddie and PJ and next. They want to find out what you do that's weird. You can text in 4487. 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
15: In this update, the Greens are promising smaller grocery businesses aren't the target of an attempted price gouging ban. Its new members' bill would make it illegal for supermarkets to charge excessively above reasonable profit margins. A man's been caught by police after allegedly carjacking a work ute by dragging

0: A legal battle with a left-wing blogger. She resigned before the legal action became public. Five councils are sharing $250,000 in government funding after severe weather events earlier this year. Gisborne and Whangarei district councils are each receiving over $100,000, while Manawatu, Otorohanga and Thames Coromandel district councils will split the rest. That is news. In sport, Captain Pat Cummins has batted away suggestions the Australian cricket team was underdone heading into the historic Test loss to Bangladesh in Darwin. The Aussies haven't played Test cricket for 8 months, but fielded a full-strength lineup. Cummins says they had no reason to believe they'd lose to Bangladesh on home soil for the very first time.
1: Yeah, I thought our preparation was, you know, really excellent. You know, we spent 6 weeks or so up in Brisbane. Thought we pretty much got that bang on. So, yeah, hard to put your finger on kind of just one thing, but felt a bit off the pace.
0: Auckland's Colin Maiden Park is set to return to the domestic cricket venue Rota in February for the first time since 2023, after undergoing extensive redevelopment. That is sport. I'm Raylene Ramsey. 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
2: The Hats, Hawke's Bay weather with Paddy's, $6.50 bubbles and Paddy's ale all day, every day at Paddy's. Well, a few showers clearing tonight. We've got southwesterlies, a high of 11, 3 the overnight low. Tomorrow, mainly fine, chance of a shower and 14.
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4: 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Happy Monday.
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6: Hi.
4: How are you?
6: I'm so good. I'm bloody exhausted, honestly, but feeling
4: honestly,
6: great.
4: You've been taking one for the team time and time again over the last few months. Maddie is doing his 40 before 40 list. And yeah, we've got like just over a month to complete this thing. And we've got less than 20 items to go now.
6: Fewer than 20. Yeah, we're over the halfway point. We ticked off a big one on Friday. Remember, I got to see the orca in the wild. Yep. And over the weekend, guess what? Another one done and dusted, baby. I'm going to tell you all about it a little bit later on this hour.
4: Yes, but up next, we wanted to know, and you can start texting through to 4487, what happens when you're flying solo as a parent? What rules and regulations go out the window in your household? You can text through to 4487. It's just gone 3 past 3 for your Monday on the Hits.

0: City Swims. You're on the Hits with Maddie and PJ, 3:09 on the air. 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
1: I was flying solo for a couple of nights last week because my husband was away. He was competing in a horse tournament, which is our life now.
0: Yeah, and can I say being home solo at the ranch, quite different to your inner city villa, I would say.
1: That's it. I had much more to do. I had to go and feed the horses. I had to rug them, de-rug them. I'm learning a lot, Paige, honestly.
0: You do learn a lot in ranch life. You get thrown in the deep end. It can be overwhelming, mm-hmm. but I tell you what, you're going to come out a stronger person. I hope.
1: Yeah, or it'll break me and I'll have a new

0: nervous breakdown. But either or, one, both are fun, so we'll see which one happens, you know? Anyway, obviously part of that involved looking after Otis, our dog, which is just one of my favourite things to do. He's my best friend.
1: Odie, how is he? He's great. Like he hasn't had much airtime lately.
0: No, he's great, but that's because he's just so chill. He's just loving life, but he's slowing down a little. But he's nearly 10 now, so
1: okay,
0: yeah. But he's still just such a beautiful soul. And but one of the things that happens, obviously, when I'm home solo, is that some of the rules and regulations go out the window because Ryan is very particular about how things are done with Otis. He grew up with dogs, farm dogs specifically. Yeah. So he's like, no, you gotta do this. You gotta show him who's boss. It's like all about being alpha, you know.
1: And you're like, no, I gotta show him who's his best friend.
0: Yeah, exactly. I'm like, look at his cute little face. How can you say no to that? So yes, some of the rules go out the window. Like he's allowed on the couch. We have a little spot on the couch where we cuddle when Ryan's not there and Ryan doesn't know about it. And also I did, I've just realised Ryan's out at the moment and he might be listening to this, but I did let him up on the bed, which is a big no-no in our household.
1: Matthew Bruce.
0: I just got a little bit lonely and I wanted to...
1: Was he Big Spoon or Little Spoon?
0: He was little spoon. So yeah, I see Odie.
1: I see, for the whole night, or no, did the guilt kick in, and you're like, nah.
0: I know. I keep like looking around. I was like, Ryan's not here. No. We're good. So yes, I let Otis up on the bed, and we had a little cuddle. And I thought to myself, this must happen. I mean, God, this is just me with a dog. Imagine having actual kids and those rules and regulations when another parent is in charge going out the window.
1: Well, I mean, honestly, I go out the door and it's guaranteed that I'll come back and BJ will be on the couch with Charlie watching some terrible comedy film. And he's exposing him to like all of these Adam Sandler movies or like shocking. I mean, I like some Adam Sandler films, but I'm like, BJ, this is too much, like too old for Charlie. What are you doing? And they're like chuckling together on the couch, absolutely loving it.
0: I was getting Snapchats of BJ and Charlie on the couch the other day, and it was just Charlie with a filter on his face going, I'm Batman.
1: Yeah, so that also happens when I go away. When mum's away, the boys will play.
0: Yeah. So this is what I wanted to lean into today. I feel like we need you to dob in your partner. What happens, or maybe you can dob yourself in, what happens when one of you is in charge of the kids?
1: Yeah, maybe the rules and regulations just go out the window a little bit. Text us 4487, or you can give us a call, 0800 The Hits. Call us up for a Monday. Yes. Let us know your story, and we can hook you up with something from our Chemist Warehouse shelf. Get in touch, 0800 The Hits. This is Snow Patrol.

0: No Patrol on the Hits with Maddie and PJ. We've got your chance to win from our chemist warehouse shelf. We just want to know what happens when the other parent is left in charge. You can start texting 4487 or 0800 the Hits.
1: My husband took our toddler. This is a text that's come through. My husband took our toddler to the park while I had a nap. He came home without the toddler. He'd left him with his mum at the park because they'd bumped into grandma and he completely forgot he was supposed to bring him home.
0: Dad, I feel like there may be a few stories like that out there. So 4487 or 0800 the Hits for your chance to win from our Chemist Warehouse shelf. What happened or what regularly happened when the other parent is left in charge? We'll come back with your stories after Gracie Abrams on the Hits.

0: It's Gracie Abrams on the Hats with Maddie and PJ, 21 past three for you Monday. And if Maddie's husband Ryan is listening, just turn the radio down for a few seconds. Maddie's dog, Otis, was in your bed at the end of last week when Maddie was rolling solo.
1: Which is just the one, I mean, there are multiple rules with Otis that Ryan likes to enforce, but that's the biggie. He's like, dogs are not allowed on the bed. He's very specific about it.
0: He's not a dirty dog, though.
1: No,
0: it's not like he's leaving heaps of fur. Like, he's
1: exactly.
0: So cute and cuddly.
1: Yeah, exactly.
0: Put him in like a little, does he wear like a little vest?
1: No,
0: I feel like Odie would look so odd.
1: No, he hates that, yeah. No. But anyway, it got us thinking about, especially with parenthood as with kids, what happens when the other parent is left in charge?
0: Sneha. Have I said your name right, Sneha?
2: Yes, that's correct. Hi.
1: Hi.
0: Welcome into the show. Okay, so what happened when your kids were left with the other parent?
2: Well, I travelled for work on and off. And when I went away for 3 days last week, I came home to the whole schedule kind of just switched on its head. Chocolate now refuses to sleep on her bed. And she's sleeping on my side of the bed. She doesn't like to have baths anymore because Dad has let her off not having baths for a couple of days.
0: Dad!
1: That's so good. I love that.
0: We got Crystal calling us. Now, hi, Crystal. What happens in your house?
3: Hello.
1: Hi.
0: Hello. What's your story, Crystal?
3: When I leave my daughter at home with my grandparents, she always comes back with clothes I've never seen before and on a constant sugar high.
1: That's the right of a grandparent, though, isn't it?
3: Gotta love the grandparents.
1: Exactly.
0: Yeah, until they're absolutely crashing on sugar. Molly, what about you?
4: Hi, guys. When my husband goes away, it's a guilty pleasure of mine, is cereal for dinner. A bowl of Milo, bowl of Weet-Bix, don't care, anything goes.
1: I love
4: cereal
1: that.
4: Cereal for dinner.
1: I love that.
0: Like every night, like consistently, or is it one off?
4: It could be for a week. I don't care.
1: That's so funny. Molly, I actually, as an adult, don't mind cereal for dinner.
0: Absolutely not.
1: With a bit of hindsight, I'm just wondering to myself, was that learned behaviour because that's what Dad did?
4: I think it was. My mum would always after dinner, if you're still hungry, for supper, we could have a bowl of cereal. So,
0: yeah. But not for the main course, Molly. Come on.
4: Whatever.
0: You're not having Cocoa Pops for your main. That's brilliant, Molly. We're going to send you out something from our Chemist Warehouse shop. Thanks for calling in.
4: Cheers.
0: Hey, coming up next on the show, a year ago we gave away 1 year without having to pay her mortgage, and she's going to join us next after Lenny Kravitz on the Hits.

0: It's Alex Warren on the Hits with Maddie and PJ.
1: The Hits on the House with One Roof Property.
0: And yes, coming up after 5 o'clock, we have got another chance for you to go in the draw for our On the House, where we could be paying your rent or mortgage for one whole year, all thanks to our mates at One Roof, which would be truly life-changing. So much money to just actually spend on something you want, right?
2: And we've been hearing such beautiful stories from you about

0: the need in your life to be able to have this flexibility and the freedom, what you would do with the money. But we thought, well, it's nice hearing you guys talk about it, but imagine actually hearing from someone who knows all too well just how life-changing this could be.
1: So we gave away this very prize last year. Kayla from the Waikato had her mortgage paid for one whole year. She joins us again this afternoon. Kayla, hello.
2: Hi, team. How are we going?
0: So good, Kayla.
1: Very well.
0: We loved meeting you last year, and you've really stuck with us over the last 12 months. PJ and I think about you often, so we thought we need to check in with you and see how you're doing.
2: It's so nice. Thank you so much. Yeah, that was an unreal time of my life as well, something I will never forget at all.
1: Like, just what did that mean for you out the gates?
2: It just meant that it was a fresh start for us. We managed to get married. We paid off some debt. We just look at money so differently now. You know, having that break, we knew that we had to take it seriously and do good with it, and we have, and it set us up, and yeah, we couldn't be happier.
0: Oh my God, Kayla.
1: Oh, stop it. I was kind of nervous. Yeah. We were going to check in, and she's like, guys, I've blown it all. We're back to square one.
0: No, but it did. It gave you the flexibility, right? You got married, which is so exciting. Congratulations.
2: Thank you.
0: Yeah, and we know it had been a big old couple of years for you before then, Kayla. So it was a bright spot on what had been a tough couple of years, right?
2: It absolutely was. Our story was almost unbelievable. And, you know, we were so lucky to have entered the competition and just have a break in life with all the sad things that had happened one after another. And but yeah, you just got to stay positive. And yeah, we entered. We tried our luck, and the luck was on our side. So
1: what would you say to those people sitting in the car going, "Oh, I'm not going to get through. This seems too hard." Would you just say, like, "Screw it, cool. You've got nothing to lose."
2: Just try. You literally don't have anything to lose. If you don't enter, you don't win. So you have to try your luck. It could change your life.
0: Oh, Kayla.
1: Oh, Kayla, we are so happy to hear from you. It is lovely to catch up pretty much 1 year on. So, yeah, we're sending so much love to you and your beautiful fam.
2: Awesome. Thank you guys so much. Appreciate it.
0: Thanks, Kayla.
1: Now, your next chance. Kayla has given you the word. Do not just sit there idly when you hear the cue to call coming up after 5 o'clock. 0800 The Hits for your chance to win on The House.
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1: 23 to 4 for you Monday. Big weekend for you, Maddie McLean.
0: Honestly, we're getting through them. Slowly but surely, I'm chipping away at my 40 before 40 list. And another item got ticked off this week, and I'll tell you all about it next.
1: All right, we'll come back in two songs after Jessie J. It is Price Tag on the hits.

0: New music on the hits. That's Stella Lefty, and that song is called Boston with Maddie and PJ. Sad news has just come through this afternoon. Heroes and Nashville star Hayden Panettiere has passed away at the age of 36. The cause of death hasn't been revealed, but she passed 5 days before what would have been her 37th birthday, which is really sad. Speaking of birthdays, it is time to get across this.
1: Maddie's 40 before 40.
0: In a way, doesn't that really hit home how lucky you are to actually be turning 40?
2: Oh,
0: like, it's a privilege. I think we take so much for granted.
2: Yeah, it's a privilege getting older.
0: It really is.
2: And yes, I am turning 40 in September, which if you ever listen to the show,
0: don't know if you know, guys.
2: It's the birthday that will never end.
0: I keep giving crap for wanting 1 week, you know, 1 week about my birthday, and every other bloody day we're like, Maddie's turning 40.
2: Yes, and honestly, last year I thought, it feels like a big milestone turning 40, and I thought, you know what I'm going to do? I'm going to put together a list of all those things that I've always wanted to do, talked about doing, thought about doing, and get them done, tick them off before I turn 40. Well,
0: it's been so cool.
2: It's been amazing.
0: Like,
2: ever so slightly stressful at the same time.
0: Yeah, it's been incredibly chaotic, and I've started to feel like Maddie's definitely doing the heavy lifting for the show. Like, your weekends are filled up with extracurricular activities in an attempt to try and complete this 40 before 40 list.
2: Yeah, but a lot of that is my own fault because I've left it to the last minute. It took us 10 months to get through 20 of the 40 items. We've got 2 months to get through the other 20.
0: So, look, you saw an orchid in the wild on Friday, which was incredible. If you haven't seen the video, it's actually really emotional. Up now at the Hits Drive with Maddie and PJ on Instagram and Facebook.
2: Yes, but so that was great, and that was a biggie because we weren't sure we were going to be able

0: 4487.
1: Yeah. My siblings also had a spot on the list, and we talked to my sister Michaela a wee while ago, and she said she wanted to give me a little adrenaline rush and suggested I try blackwater rafting.
0: Yeah, so this is like more gnarly. It's underground. You're in like, is it tight spaces?
1: Very tight spaces. I was squeezing in some pretty tight holes there, Paige. Yeah. So if this was in Waitomo, you go underground into the caves and you're on tubes. So not traditional rafting, but like their variation of rafting. And so, yes, I went to Waitomo on Saturday. We actually had a little competition, so I took a couple of listeners with me as well.
0: Amazing.
1: Yeah. Shout out to the boys. The boys.
0: The boys.
1: We had a great time. And so I headed to Waitomo, and it was unbelievable. I mean, we are just so spoiled in this country with such amazing natural resources, beautiful locations, epic adventures. And it's one of those things that often when it's on your own doorstep, you don't do it.
0: No. No, you totally don't. You just, it's sort of part and parcel of NZ, but like, not everyone gets to do this stuff. So that's the fact that you're actually consciously going out of your way to tick this stuff off is amazing. Did we properly tick it?
1: We can officially say that I have ticked off now 23 items off my 40 before 40 list.
0: Only 17 to go. And one of them, I tell you what I'm looking forward to, your cameo on Shortland Street. Surely that's got to come out soon.
1: So I filmed that a few months ago. I think producer Sarah is working in the background to figure out what exactly is going on. So when we have an update for you, we will let you know.
0: But in the meantime, go check out the list and let us know if there's any way you could help us out. It's up on our Facebook and Instagram. We do need to probably properly, thoroughly update it. But well done, Maddie.
1: Thank you.
0: We're getting there, baby.
1: We're getting there.
0: Getting there. Alicia Keys on the Hits with Maddie and PJ.

0: It's Golden on the Hits with Maddie and PJ for you. Monday afternoon coming up to 4 o'clock. I never know what to do in the situation of actual birthday versus birthday party day with a toddler. So Charlie, my three-year-old, turning 4 next Monday.
1: That's wild. That is so wild.
0: Wild. So wild. So wild. He will be at school next year. And yes, I will be crying. But we're having a little party for him this weekend. And, like, already it is quite a mammoth effort to sort of get the concept of time across to him. So I'll be like, Charlie, it's your party next weekend. And he goes, tomorrow? Today? 2 days? You know, like, time? Yeah, I really don't think they can grasp time. I don't know when that happens. Is it 4 or 5? I'm not sure. But anyway, still a bit of a struggle. So come, like, the party this weekend, do I then do it again on Monday? Like, every year I'm like, what? How do I actually attack this? Because it can get confusing. Do I just lean into Saturday and just say that's his birthday?
1: And then just ignore Monday?
0: That's the thing. Then I'm going to feel really bad. Like, I'll get to Monday and I'll be like, nah. And then I can see myself doing it last minute, like overcompensating. Parents out there, like, just quick snap poll. I know I've asked this in previous years.

0: But like, what do you genuinely think is the best way to attack this for a 3-year-old turning 4? Do we just have one day of celebration or one day party day? One day birthday day, which is low key and just, you know, a cut. Like, how best to approach this scenario? I would love your advice on the text machine.
1: Well, the issue is your inability to like either A, lie or B, keep something in is...
0: That's where I struggle.
1: Non-existent.
0: I really struggle. I cannot lie very well.
1: So you know you're going to get to Monday and want to have to do something anyway, so...
0: So I need to plan 2 birthdays.
1: You need to plan 2 birthdays.
0: All right, text 4487 your thoughts. We're 4 minutes away from 4 on the hits.
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4: In this update, the government's announcing a business case on options for a second Waitemata Harbour crossing. It will also look at a corridor solution at Meola Reef, something preferred by Auckland Mayor Wayne Brown. Littleton Port is gearing up for an $821 million expansion, aiming to future-proof South Island trade. Families may be encouraged by a fall in some household costs. ASB estimates our consumer prices fell 0.4% in July, largely caused by lower prices for fuel. One of our largest freight companies says the war in Iran's been creating a drag on business, both in higher fuel costs and lower consumer demand. Freightways has announced a 13.5% rise in annual revenue and a 17.3% rise in annual profit. That's news. In sport, the Sydney Swans' promising AFL season could be rocked just 2 weeks from the end of the regular season, with reports several Swans players were involved in an alleged police incident in Melbourne last night. The Swans are second on the AFL ladder, but reports say if details are released, they could be extremely damaging to star players. Two Warriors women have been charged by the NRL judiciary following the Round 7 loss to the West Tigers. Anita Nu'u'osala and Emma Nita Paki have both been charged with crusher tackles. They'll miss one match with an early guilty plea, which can be converted into a $400 fine. That's sport. Saddle up and shop Noel Leeming's anniversary sale now for big deals, daily clues and winning wheel prizes. 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
5: The Hits, Hawke's Bay weather with Paddy's, $6.50 bubbles and Paddy's ale all day, every day at Paddy's. Well, a few showers clearing tonight. We've got southwesterlies, a high of 11, 3 the overnight low. Tomorrow, mainly fine, chance of a shower and 14.
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6: Oh, we are so nearly through Monday, and thanks for your feedback on the text regarding my three-year-old's birthday party and actual birthday day. I was like, man, is it too confusing to do both? But the general consensus, have party day on Saturday with all the friends, then Monday, actual birthday, just keep it low-key, maybe a wheat cake or his favourite food for dinner. And you could even save the main prezi for Monday, so there's something there to look forward to.
7: I think that's a great idea.
6: Summed up.
7: That's perfect. That's brilliant. That's all you need to
6: Thanks
7: do.
6: Thanks for teaching me how to be a parent again.
7: Hey, takes a village, Peach. Takes a village.
6: It does.
7: And our village just happens to include, you know, all of New Zealand, so.
6: Yeah, exactly. We're very blessed.
7: Coming up next, we've got Am I a Weirdo, where we celebrate the weirdos of the world. Is there something that you do where you wonder to yourself, am I the only one that does this, or are there other people out there like me?
6: Yes, we are taking your last minute submission. So if anything comes to mind right now, you can text it through to 4487 and we could be throwing it out to the jury next. After Zed, this is The Middle on the Hits with Maddie and PJ.

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1: Am I a weirdo?
0: Are you? That is the question we are asking. We love a weirdo joining us because we're both weirdos.
2: Absolutely.
0: Well, at least we're weird sometimes, right? No one's totally normal 100%.
2: I mean, what is normal? What is
0: exactly.
2: normal?
0: Exactly.
2: Yeah. But, you know, sometimes there are those things that you might do or think or say or feel and you go, does anyone else do this? Am I on an island all by myself or are there other people doing this potentially weird trait as well?
0: You know what? My favourite weirdoisms always come in last minute on the text machine.
2: Yeah.
0: And Amy has reached out with a really interesting one this week. She said, hey, team, for Am I a Weirdo this week, I always need to go to the toilet when I start fueling my car. Am I a weirdo? Your thoughts?
2: I'm going to say not a weirdo this week. I don't specifically need to do that myself, but I could appreciate that there are some times when you have like a trigger where you're like, that thing kind of makes you feel like you need to go to the toilet.
0: Yes. In this scenario, this could be double faceted because A, you've got the sound of the liquid, you're actually seeing the liquid go in, but also it may be an association for her that she's about to get in the car and go for a long time.
2: Yeah,
0: do you know what I mean?
2: That's
0: so she knows she's got to go.
2: Yeah.
0: She's got to go for a wee because she doesn't know when she's going to next come across the toilet.
2: So she gets a little signal to her brain going, hey, Amy, you know what you're about to do. You're about to get in the car for a long time. You might need to go to the toilet.
0: Plus our bladder weakens as we get older. So I've got to say, that's a double not a weirdo from you and I this week. I don't think Amy's too out the gate for that.
2: Well, what do you think? Maybe it's not necessarily, maybe you sympathise with Amy, but it's not the petrol station for you. Maybe it's somewhere else.
0: Yeah.
2: Maybe it's every time you set foot in a movie cinema.
0: Yes, because you know that it could be 4 hours until you need to get to go to the bathroom. Okay, so 0800 the hits. How this works is you literally vote. Is Amy a weirdo or is she not a weirdo? We're going to form our jury and get our verdict next. So weigh in right now, 0800 the hits. This is Rihanna.

0: You're on the Hits with Maddie and PJ. We are in the middle of Am I a Weirdo this week. Amy has reached out telling us that she always needs to go to the toilet when she starts fueling her car at the petrol station, which is incredibly inconvenient. So, for your chance to win from our Chemist Warehouse shelf, we just need you to weigh in. Weirdo or not a weirdo? What are your thoughts? And maybe you do something similar.
1: Yeah, it doesn't have to be at the petrol station. Maybe you go, nah, not a weirdo. I do this when every time I set foot in the supermarket, for example.
0: 0800 The Hits to vote for Am I a Weirdo? We'll be back after Miles Smith on The Hits.

0: It's Miles Smith on the hits with Maddie and PJ. We've just gone 21 past four.
1: Am I a weirdo?
0: All right, this week on the show, the lovely Amy has reached out asking if she is a weirdo because every time she goes to fuel her car, she needs to go to the toilet. Weirdo? Or not a weirdo. Quite a few texts coming through, actually. Someone said, I work in a medical centre and I swear everyone that comes in goes to the toilet after checking in. Nervous wee before seeing the doctor. Yep, that makes sense. I often do that when I go to an appointment as well.
2: A nervous wee.
0: But, yeah, yeah. Well, just, I know, especially like, I don't know if it's a massage or something. I know that I'm going to be lying down on my bladder.
2: For
0: you know,
2: an
0: there's going to be a bit of force.
2: Yeah,
0: yeah, yeah, and I just yeah. don't want to be in, you know, the uncomfortable situation. This is very specific, though. Yeah. At a petrol station.
2: Yeah, we were saying maybe it's partly because there's the actual flow of, like, a liquid and you can hear the noise of it. The or is it because she knows she's getting in a car and that's, a wiring from her brain to her bladder saying you're going to be sitting down for a while, trapped in the car, you can't move?
0: Let's see what the people have to say. Laura has called through. Welcome to the show. Weirdo or not a weirdo?
3: I don't think she's a weirdo.
2: Yeah, we said the same thing, Laura. This is a low level. This is low level on the scale that we've had. What do you reckon? Do you do something similar, or you just can appreciate it?
3: I don't do it for myself. I try and do it to my kids before they go to bed because they try not to go toilet.
2: Yeah.
0: Yeah.
3: Yeah. So I tell them to, you know, sit on the toilet and I turn the water faucet on, it goes, and then they start go. So it's not
0: yeah. It makes sense. Okay, so not a weirdo, our first
3: not
0: vote this afternoon.
2: Brilliant.
0: Thank you, Laura, for weighing in.
3: Thank you.
0: All right, let's go to Anon up next. Anon, do you think this is weird or not?
2: Hello, Anon.
4: No, it's not weird.
2: Okay, talk to us about it.
4: No, in the morning when I get up and I go to the bathroom and I'm fine, like I don't feel like I need to go to the toilet, but I turn the shower on and then instantly I'm like, oh my God, I've got to go.
0: It's the flow. That's the flow though. The water, like the trickling of the water, that absolutely makes sense to me. So you want to vote for not a weirdo as well?
4: Not a weirdo.
0: Thank you, Anon. Okay, let's wrap it up with Chantal. Thoughts, comments, queries, feelings, what do you reckon?
5: Not a weirdo.
2: Amazing. A whitewash today.
0: A whitewash?
2: Yeah.
0: I'm not a weirdo. Do you do something similar, Chantal?
5: My youngest daughter has this obsession. Doesn't matter where we go, whether we go to Bunnings or a restaurant or anywhere, she needs to go to the toilet as soon as we get there.
0: Yeah. Makes sense.
2: I get it.
0: It's a safety call, right?
2: Yeah. And once you've started doing it, I reckon your brain must tell you that that's the place that you need to do it. Yeah.
5: She goes before we leave, but as soon as we get anywhere, she needs to go to the toilet.
0: Oh, Shonda, that must make your trip always a little bit longer, I'm taking.
5: It definitely does.
2: So not a weirdo. That's three from three this week.
0: You little beauty, if you've got any weirdoisms that you do and you think you may be the only person who does them, you can text through now 4487 for when Am I a Weirdo returns next week. Just gone 25 past four. This is The Cranberries with Zombie on the hits.

0: Alex Warren, this passenger on the hits with Maddie and PJ. My dear husband PJ at the moment is currently recovering from hernia surgery. Can I just say, he is probably hands down the worst patient to ever exist.
1: Because of what? Is it because he is a bit of a sookie when he's sick, or because he's so used to being busy he can't sit still?
0: Bing, ding, ding, ding, ding, ding. Second one. He will not rest. The orders have been made clear, like super clear. You must rest with this or else you risk, you know, a second hernia. Not ideal. In fact, terrible. Not good at all. He won't relax. He walks around the home like a caged bull and he keeps like asking how he can help out. And I'm like, honestly, just put your feet up. And I like spent hours making this really lovely dinner over the weekend. And then he was on the phone to his mate and he said, mate, I tell you what, you can't rest and relax with the kids. And he was saying that like he'd had a really horrible recovery. Whereas I've been like, just put your feet up.
1: Do you think, is he trying to solicit support from people going, oh my God, I can't believe PJ's not carrying her weight and helping out.
0: He started micromanaging me in the home. And you know how they say there's only so many chefs in the kitchen?
1: Yeah.
0: Like he's got real passive aggressive real soon. So I came home this morning. And what do you think he's done?
1: Oh my God, what's he done?
0: He has completely rearranged our Tupperware drawer.
1: Outrageous. Outrageous.
0: Which, don't get me wrong, is amazing. Like, I don't want to turn down him doing, and he fully cleaned the stove, like amazing. But it's also like he's kind of shining a light on all the things that I haven't done. And I walked in, and he just had the most smug face, going, "Open the bottom drawer." I was like, "Thank you," but also, like, I walk home and I'm like, what's he gonna do now? Like, he's just standing there waiting, going, what should we do next? What's going on now?
1: You know,
0: like,
1: what are you
0: doing? I'm like, you need to rest.
1: You're gonna get home tonight. He will have rearranged your whole bedroom. The bed's over the other side of the room. The drawers have been moved. Everything's out upside down.
0: Put your feet up.
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0: calling it rugby's greatest rivalry, and they're right. It's going to be Charlize Theron versus Tim Morrison. 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
0: We have got your chance to win 4 tickets to the Mānuka Fuel Symphony Festival in Auckland. Maddie may as well be an ambassador for this because he is the biggest fan of Symphony. Okay, so if you can get 10 quiz questions correct over 60 seconds, those tickets are all yours, Rach.
3: Hello, it would be exciting.
4: Have you ever been? Have you been to a Symphony before?
3: I haven't, no.

0: Flounder.
1: What is the chemical symbol for iron?
0: Fe.
1: What term means the number of wave cycles per second?
0: Frequency.
1: What strait separates Stewart Island from the South Island?
0: Fogo.
1: What Taylor Swift album came out in 2020?
0: Pass.
1: What is the surname of Argus, the caretaker at Hogwarts in Harry Potter?
0: Finch.
1: What nation has Suva as its capital?
0: Fiji.
1: What indoor version of football is played on a smaller court with five players per side? What's a baby deer called?
0: Fawn.
1: What horror villain wears a striped sweater and bladed glove?
0: Freddy.
1: I need more than that.
0: Freddy's... No, pass.
1: What Taylor Swift album came out in 2020?
0: Freddy Krueger.
1: Taylor Swift album that came out in 2020? Oh!
2: Okay, just before that, I was like, good luck, Rach, you can need it, because I did so badly in the rehearsal. You killed that, Rachel.
1: Well done. Well done. You were so close.
2: Okay, let's painfully go back through the answers, Rachel. You were so close.
1: The horror villain.
2: Freddy Krueger.
1: The aquatic animal.
2: Flounder.
1: The chemical symbol for iron.
2: Fe.
1: The term that means the number of wave cycles.
2: Frequency.
1: The strait that separates Stewart Island from the South Island.
2: Fovo Strait, well done.
1: The Taylor Swift album that came out in 2020.
2: It was Folklore.
0: Oh.
1: The surname of Argus, the caretaker at Hogwarts.
2: Filch.
1: I think you said Finch. Finch.
0: I did say Finch,
1: you were
0: yep.
1: So close, though. So close. Suva's the capital of...
2: Fiji, well done.
1: The indoor version of football.
2: Futsal.
1: And a baby deer is called a...
2: Fawn. Rachel, you got 8 out of 10. Well done.
1: Such a great effort.
0: I'm pleased with that.
1: You should be.
2: I'd be very pleased with that. I think I literally got
1: Paige
2: 2.
1: Paige got 2.
2: Yeah, bad day for me. Rachel, thank you so much for playing. Have an awesome Monday.
0: Thank you. I will. Bye.
2: Another chance to win those 4 tickets to Synthony. Back tomorrow morning with Brekkie with your chance to play at 7:45. Only on the hands. This is DJ Sammy.

0: Ed Sheeran on the Hits. Coming up to 5 for your Monday with Maddie and PJ. Really sad news to break this afternoon. Heroes and Nashville star, she's been in so much, Hayden Panettiere has passed away at the age of 36. A rep for her confirmed her death, just saying she was an incredible light, a force of nature who brought immeasurable love and joy to all who knew her and to the millions who watched her on screen. A number of tributes coming in online. Fellow actor Selma Blair shared literally comments on one of her more recent posts saying, "I love you, don't be gone, please. I love you, Whale Tail, my friend." Imagine like having to find out that news just via the news. It's so heartbreaking.
1: Yeah, really, really sad. She's been pretty open and honest and really

0: really brave in sharing some of her battles that she's been going through over the last few years. But her last interview before she died, she told the publication, "Dear Mom, I'm a work in progress. We all are. I take each day as it comes. I'm doing the work and I'm doing my best."
1: Oh, that's really sad. Our thoughts and love go out to those who obviously knew her and impacted by this news. In lighter news, we have got your chance to have your mortgage or rent paid off for one whole year with our On The House competition. 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
3: In this update, officials are investigating what a second Auckland Harbour crossing may look like as the government confirms more work behind the scenes. Ministers have announced a new Crown-led business case investigating options, a tunnel as preferred by NZTA or a bridge. The government's consulting with the opposition on a potential long-term decision. The government's being asked to reform the aged care sector with a nationally consistent pathway for people moving through the system and a workforce strategy. The Aged Care Ministerial Advisory Group's produced a report which finds the system is outdated and unaffordable. Confidence the Commerce Commission can come up with a fair threshold for illegal supermarket price gouging. The Green Party's announced a new members bill banning the duopoly from charging excessively over reasonable profit margins as determined by the Commission. An American actress, Hayden Panettiere, has died. She was 36. The cause of her death is unknown. In sport, the Sydney Swans CEO Matthew Pavlich has fronted media about an alleged sexual assault involving several of his players at a hotel in Melbourne. Pavlich is still piecing together exactly what happened.
4: It's safe to say that we're extremely shocked and disappointed that this has taken place and that the players have found themselves in this situation.
3: Pavlich says, as it's a police matter, the Swans won't be making any further comment. Former Warriors 5'8", Motu Tony expects reserve grader Luke Hansen to fill the gap in the halves caused by the hamstring injury to Luke Metcalf. Tony admits it's tough for the club to be missing Tanner Boyd, Tamaiti Martin and Metcalf, but he expects a next man up mentality. Saddle up and shop Noel Leeming's anniversary sale now for big deals, daily clues and winning wheel prizes. 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
5: The Hits, Hawke's Bay weather with Paddy's, $6.50 bubbles and Paddy's ale all day, every day at Paddy's. Well, a few showers clearing tonight. We've got southwesterlies, a high of 11, 3 the overnight low. Tomorrow, mainly fine, chance of a shower and 14.
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6: Good evening, you made it to home time for Monday. Sorry, today has felt real Monday-ish.
7: I know the feeling.
6: Serious Monday vibes.
7: I know the feeling. But hey, yeah. We made it to home time.
6: Well, yeah, I'm ready to shake out the Monday vibes because we're officially out. Like, great. Let's just shake it out.
7: Perfect.
6: Shake out that sludginess and go and weigh in on our people's poll today. It is up on our Facebook and Instagram page. It's an interesting situation that our producer Sarah was in over the weekend.
7: Yeah, this visual representation for a car parking dilemma that Sarah found herself in at the supermarket. And we want to know, what would you have done in this situation?
6: Coming up next on the show, though,
7: we are going to potentially be paying your rent or mortgage for a whole year. A life-changing prize that one person is going to win, and you've got the next chance to go in the draw for that epic prize coming up very shortly.
6: Yeah, that cuticle is coming up in just over 3 minutes after Dua Lipa. This is Levitating on the Hits.

0: America to possibly paying your home mortgage. It's time for
1: the... Oh, no, come on. Hang on. We've got to give a round of applause for that. That was... Nah. That was good. That
0: Don't
1: was
0: bring good. Attention to it. It's so bad.
2: The hits on the house with One Roof Property.
0: Alrighty, this literally could be life-changing. That's right. We could be paying your rent or mortgage for one whole year, freeing you up with a whole lot of money that you can either be really responsible, pay some bills, finally get ahead, treat yourself, save for something, whatever it is. Get thinking, because every day we're giving you three chances to go on the draw to win out on the house, all thanks to One Roof. And it truly is, like, super life-changing.
1: We actually caught up with Kayla earlier in the show. You can listen to that on our podcast this evening, The Hits Drive with Maddie and PJ. And she was saying just the relief that they felt after winning this last year, not to have to pay her mortgage for a whole year. They were able to put money towards a wedding. They've gotten married now.
0: She said it literally just reset.
1: Yep.
0: And, you know, this time they were like, okay, you know, we're grown-ups now. We've got to take this seriously.
1: Truly.
0: And, yeah, it was awesome to catch up with her. So don't miss that chat on our podcast. In the meantime, let's head to Whangarei. Stacey, welcome in.
3: Hey, afternoon.
1: Hey, Stace. You could be our Kayla of 2026. You could be winning this whole thing. How good would that feel?
3: It'd feel amazing, yeah.
0: Talk us through your search, Stacey. Is it a mortgage you're currently paying or a rent?
3: Mortgage. I took over the start of the year and it is tough.
0: Yeah.
3: It's tough having a mortgage.
1: Yeah, we're here.
0: And who's in the house with you, Stace?
3: My partner and my little kid.
1: Oh.
0: Yeah.
1: Well, what would you do? Like, what would be the thing that you would want to be able to do with this money? Would it actually just be a bit of a reset and a breather for you guys, or is there something you'd want to put the money towards?
3: It would be a big breather, and I've had to get loans out to build a house at the moment, so it'd pay most of that off anyway.
0: Oh, Stace. Hey, well, look, we're stoked to let you know that you are in the draw. You're in the running to win this epic, life-changing prize.
3: Yeah, that'd be awesome. It would be.
1: Thanks,
0: Good
1: Stace,
0: luck,
1: mate.
0: My friend.
1: Thank
0: Sending you.
1: You
0: guys lots of love.
3: No, thanks a lot for that. That'd be awesome.
0: That is, of course, all thanks to our mates at One Roof and the snazzy new app. If you're in the market for a new home, the One Roof app gives you price estimates, property data, and alerts that take the guesswork out of buying property. Your next chance to go in the draw for our On the House, back tomorrow morning with Bricky at 8 o'clock, and then again at midday and 5 with us, only on The Hits. This is Natasha Bedingfield.

0: On the Hits Hawke's Bay tomorrow, our brand new category for the best of Hawke's Bay is best breakfast. But what is the best breakfast? The big breakfast, the eggs, Benny? Do you like a granola?
1: And if we can remember, we'll be having a chat with Hayley Sproul, hoping she's got some tips for us to get Mama to the Magpies.
0: Join us on the Hits Hawke's Bay. We'll be here from 6. New truck, big

0: miles on it. Marshmallow and Kane Brown on the hits with Maddie and PJ. 21 past five.
1: Hey.
0: Not like me to get the time wrong.
1: She's a stickler for it.
0: 21 past five for you Monday. On the air, thanks to Chemist Warehouse, the home of big brand vitamins at the lowest prices every day. Not like me to bring up my birthday, but I did turn 36 years old last week.
1: By the way, in case you're wondering, she's still insisting that we say happy birthday to her every day.
0: That is

0: true. It's in the past. No, I've moved on. Seriously. But towards the end of the week, my mum surprised me with one of my favourite treats. It hasn't always been one of my favourite treats, but there's a local cafe that supplies said treats. And she managed to go get one in the day and took it home, put it in the fridge and said, "Puds, I got you a Barno Fay in the fridge." I was like, "What? I beg your pardon? There's a Barno Fay in the fridge."
1: Barno Fay? Is that like, Vietnamese? Just... like a banh mi?
0: Well, you'd think so, right? No. She meant the Italian delicacy that is a pudding, a banoffee pie. Actually, is it Italian? What is that? I don't know. It's definitely not Vietnamese. And I was like, "Mum, why are you saying it weird?"
1: Oh, Barno Fay. Barno
0: Fay. It's an English dessert. I was like, "Mum, it's a banoffee." She goes, "Oh, I just don't really say that much. I haven't really, yeah, I suppose it is a banoffee, isn't it?" I was like, "You can't go around asking people for a Barno Fay." You sound really pretentious.
1: So pretentious. They'll be like, "Who is this woman?" I mean, in fairness, your mum, you did grow up in a 3-story house, of course.
0: Oh, it was like 2.5 stories. Can we get this like...
1: Your high school lunch was the fancy sushi down the road from the school. So Barno Fay just kind of makes sense for the
0: she
1: Harding.
0: Always gets words right
1: for
0: too,
1: the like lady this. Of the house, Lady Harding.
0: I feel like everyone has someone that says a particular weird word weird.
1: I was talking to one of our colleagues, Maddie, out in the office today, and she said, I told her that we were talking about this on the show today, and she said her flatmate calls them quesadillas.
0: Oh, instead a quesadilla.
1: Instead of quesadilla.
0: I've heard that before. And it's like, do you correct them?
1: No.
0: Or do you just let them sound
1: Maddie said she had to correct her eventually because she was like, "I can't let you keep going on." And the flatmate was like, "I've literally, no one's ever corrected me. My family say quesadilla. That's how I've always thought they were called." And I guess that's it. If no one corrects you, you don't know any different.
0: I'm going to have a quesadilla for dinner followed by a Barno Fay.
1: Barno Fay pie.
0: Okay, 0800 the hits. Let's lighten the mood for a Monday. 0800 the hits. Oh my God, I just said that. Text us 4487. What is the word that someone you know says a little funny or weird? Dob them in right now for your chance to win from our Chemist Warehouse shelf. We'll come back next after NSYNC. This is Bye Bye Bye on the hits.

0: Ella Langley on the Hertz with Maddie and PJ. I was in conversation with my mum the other day when she said, Pads, I got you your favourite, a Barnafay. It's inside in the fridge. Peaky pardon, mum? She meant banoffee pie.
1: Far out. Honest to God. Barnafay.
0: Barnafay. So we wanted to know who in your life says a particular word weird. I tell you what, the texts have not disappointed. My friend says walnut. Instead of walnut, and tries to blame it on her Aussie accent. She can say wool and nut separately, but she can't say walnut.

0: My nana always calls lasagna lasagne. Lasagne.
1: Or Joanna said yesterday night, not last night. Oh, and no. Philippines is Philippines.
0: Oh, gone to the Philippines for a holiday. Sue is joining us now. Happy Monday, Sue.
2: Hello, happy Monday.
0: All right, tell us about the person in your life and the word that they're saying weirdly.
2: Well, my dad's been gone a long time now, but instead of saying jeopardize, he's...
1: Oh, no, Sue. We missed the punchline there. Your dad, instead of saying jeopardize, what did he say?
2: Jeopardize. On the rare occasion when he was chastising us, he'd always use the word, so you'd have to stand there with such a straight face.
0: This has got to jeopardize your education.
2: Yep.
0: You're like, sure, Dad.
1: That's so good, Sue.
0: Thank you for your call, Sue. We've got another Sue.
1: Sue number two.
0: What's your story?
3: So it's my mum. She's Sri Lankan. So the first time, like, we'd gone out to a cafe and then she saw the word quiche and she was like, oh, the quichy sounds nice.
1: Quichy.
0: The quichy. That's cute. Someone else has texted in for quiche saying they say quache.
1: Quache. A quache with a side of banoffee pie.
0: Have an awesome night. So thank you for your call. Let's go to Miranda. Hello.
4: Oh, hello.
1: Hi, Miranda.
0: Who's the person and what is the word they say weird?
4: Oh, sorry. I'm just doing two things at once.
1: Oh, God. Yeah, we get it, Miranda. It's a busy night driving home.
4: We're super late for basketball.
0: Oh, no. Okay. All right. Well, you tell us your story and we'll get you out quick.
4: Yeah. No, it's all good. My husband and I were painting our fence and he needed a fill up and he said, right, I better go and get some Ebony paint.
1: Ebony?
4: Ebony.
0: Like,
4: and the colour was ebony.
0: Oh. Do you dare correct him or do you just let him go for it?
4: Oh, no, I laughed, and he still lives up to this day. Everybody knows about that.
1: Yeah, yeah, yeah. You never let him live that one down, Miranda.
0: I like about being bony on the outside.
1: Thanks, Miranda.
0: Have an awesome night.
4: You too.
0: There are so many amazing texts. We might have to bring this back. It is 26 minutes away from 6. Go weigh in on our People's Poll on Facebook or Instagram. We go on the next.
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13: And up next, we've got our People's Poll. Producer Sarah found herself in a bit of a situation at the supermarket involving a bike in a car park. We've posted a photo on our Facebook and Instagram pages. We want you to weigh in to tell us what you would have done in that situation.

0: house, which is right in front of it.
1: Yep.
0: Two, up against the wall right next to the supermarket entrance.
2: Or like a little bike. Little
1: surely there's like a little bike rack somewhere.
0: Yeah, I didn't. Yeah. I don't really like look for them, but no. I'm sure there were bike racks. Or even where the trolleys go, like they're small. It's a small bicycle.
1: So the question for today's People's Poll is, what would you have done in that situation? Because I've got a couple of questions.
0: Yep.
1: Was it a very full car park? Were there lots of other car parks? Or was that kind of like a rare one that you were needing to get?
0: It was very full. So we had to park right at the back of the car park. Yeah. Which is fine, you know. It's
1: sure.
0: Okay. But, you know.
1: But that was
2: so
1: a handy park.
2: So did you drive on?
0: Yes, yes, we drove on. For a second, my partner was like, I'm going to get down, I'm going to throw it into the bush. And I was like, no, just leave it, just leave it. It's fine. And we parked somewhere else.
2: I think I would have done that, even though it's like, dude, you're not parked in the right place. I don't think I would have caused a scene. And
0: no.
2: I was like, oh, screw. I would have probably just driven
0: just
2: on.
0: Just driven on. Yeah.
1: The tough thing, because my first instinct is get the bike and move
2: it. To be petty.
1: Like, absolutely move it. No, I'm not saying like throw the bike into the bushes, but you could very politely pick up the bike and move it.
0: But you also don't know who owns it. It could be, you know, what if they came out and were like,
1: hey. Exactly. And then the thing that I keep thinking about is they would know that it was your
0: car.
1: Like, you were the one that moved
2: it. They might be keying your car before you know
1: it.
2: Exactly. You know?
1: That's it. So this is what we wanted to know for our People's Poll is, what would you do in that situation? You're in a busy car park. There's all of a sudden a free car park, except for the fact that there's a push bike in it. What would you do?
2: Would you drive on? Would you park behind the bike, block it in, move the bike into the bush, or complain at the counter? Let us know your thoughts. You can text through 4487. This is Green Day on the Hits.

0: The Hits with Maddie and PJ coming up to six. Time for this. The People's Poll, the People's Poll. Everybody come together, it's the People's Poll. Okay, on our People's Poll today, go check out Instagram or Facebook, The Hits Drive with Maddie and PJ. We have put up a photo of something that happened to producer Sarah while she was at the supermarket over the weekend. She was looking for a car park and a bicycle had occupied one of the only spaces left. So what would you do in this situation is our question today. Would you go find another park? Would you park behind the bike, block it in? Would you move the bike into the bush? Or complain at the counter?
1: But I loved this one from T, which really summed it up. She said, I would throw it in the bush and park there, then feel bad walking towards the store. So then I'd go back and move my car to another space and get the bike out of the bush and put it back.
0: That's so true.
1: That is so
0: true. Tegan said, go find another park, but technically the bike shouldn't be parked there as there are allocated bike parking bars to lock your bike up whilst you're in the supermarket. Here, Tegan. I think I'd be the same. Even though I know it's wrong, I think I'd just drive on.
1: Sean made a good point, though. He said, it's just like when you find a trolley in a car park. You move it and you're good to go. Certainly not losing sleep over it.
0: Yeah, but that feels like less intentional and like, you know, I feel like someone's not deliberately putting a trolley in there. This guy or girl has deliberately put their bike in the park. Do you know what I mean? Yeah. And they're going to go back to that park expecting to find their bike. And then they see old Maddie's V-Dub Golf and they'll be like, you know what? It's time to scratch this bad boy.
1: I love the people that are just really overthinking it. Rebecca, moan and curse to absolute no one. Push the bike over, park there, feel guilty, put the bike back, then decide the whole outing has become far too stressful and drive home.
0: There is nothing worse when you think you've got that park. You're coming up, you're like, here's the space. And then it's either pregnant roller skate of a car, like the tiniest car, or a motorbike. And you're like, damn it.
1: Okay, if we look at our overall results, 58% of people are just finding another park.
0: Yeah.
1: 37 said they would move the bike into the bushes.
0: Wow.
1: 5% said they'd just park behind the bike and block it. And only 1% said they'd complain at the store counter.
0: Classic. People-pleasing Kiwis. Right there. If you've got any suggestions for future people's polls, you can text them through now to 4487. We've just gone 5 to 6 on the Hits.
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3: In this update, Auckland's mayor is signalling interest in partially funding a second harbour crossing if it's his preferred option. The government's announced a fresh business case and another Waitemata crossing looking at either a bridge or a tunnel. It will also consider a bridge over Meola Reef, which Wayne Brown argues is more cost-effective. The government's being warned it has to act quickly to save the aged care sector. A ministerial working group's made 40 recommendations. Chair David Cunliffe says the changes need to be set up within the next 2 years. Lyttelton Port says growing trade and ageing infrastructure have made its $821 million expansion necessary. Police are asking for the public's help, that is, after a gang member allegedly carjacked a work ute in Taupō, dragging the employee from his vehicle. Police are appealing for anyone with dash cam footage between Turangi and Pohokura from about 9 to 10am. That's news. In sport, the Sydney Swans are being tight-lipped about the sexual assault allegations that could derail their AFL season. Police are investigating a complaint that several players were involved in an incident in Melbourne in the early hours this morning.
4: We understand the level of interest in the matter, and there's going to be lots of speculation, but given it's a police matter right now, that is all that we can say.
3: Former Warriors playmaker Motu Tony says clubs have a narrow window to compete for the NRL crown, and the Warriors need to take advantage of their strong roster and impressive form to win the title this season. The first football matches at Christchurch's new Central City Stadium have been locked in. NZ Football's announced the Chatham and Kate Sheffield

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1: The Hats Hawke's Bay weather with Paddy's, $6.50 bubbles and Paddy's Ale all day, every day at Paddy's. Well, a few showers clearing tonight. We've got southwesterlies, a high of 11, 3 the overnight low. Tomorrow, mainly fine, chance of a shower and 14.
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4: Good evening. Welcome to Monday. Don't know about your neck of the woods, but it was freezing again. This morning, over the weekend, cold were you with?
5: Yeah, it's been really fresh, but beautiful, like clear blue days, but whoosh, yeah. It's cold. And we get, I don't know about you, we get so much fog now that we've moved out to the lifestyle block.
4: Yeah. No, we don't get as much fog, no. But lest we forget when you just said literally a week ago,
5: short season.
4: Keep bringing it up.
5: Honestly.
4: Coming up next on the show.
5: Look. It was a big weekend, and it was an even bigger Saturday night. I went to De Clerves, but I had a very humbling experience while I was there, and I'll tell you all about it.
4: We literally could not live different lives. More different lives. I will come back in three songs on the Hits for your Monday night with Maddie and PJ.

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1: I mentioned it earlier in the show that I went out on Saturday night. It was one of those, dare I say it, slightly unexpected nights because we had tickets to a comedy gig. Went out with a bunch of friends for dinner first, then went to the comedy gig, and then the gig ended and a few people said, should we go for a drink? Should we just go for a drink? Let's go.
0: Can we just stop you here? Don't they end up being the best nights?
1: Yes.
0: Though?
1: Yes, absolutely. Absolutely. So, because there was, about six of us that carried on after the comedy gig and we went for a drink, which turned into a couple of drinks, which turned into...
0: 4 a.m.
1: Several drinks. 4 a.m. finish. 4 a.m.
0: As I said, do it. Do it while you can. Live it up.
1: Well, this is my question. Should I be doing it, or am I desperately clinging on to my youth, which is very quickly slipping through my fingers? Because
0: age is merely a number. It's all in the mind, my friend.
1: So get this. I'm at De Klerk on K Road in Auckland, like a very bustling, happening, hip place. And I go to a nightclub and I'm partying on the D floor at the nightclub. And I think, I'm going to go and get myself a drink. So I go to the bar and I'm waiting to be served. And then someone comes up and stands next to me. And I do notice, I think to myself, gosh, this guy looks very young.
0: Were you like, should he be here?
1: Should he be here? Well, yes, he should be because he was 18, so he was legally allowed to be there.
0: Nearly half your age.
1: Paige, I could have been this guy's dad. And this is what happened. He looked at me and he clocked me and he said, you're Matty McLean. And I went, yes, hi, yes, yes, hello.
0: It's me, yep.
1: I said, are you having a good night? He goes, mate, I have to tell you, he said, I grew up watching you. Like, he said, I've watched you ever since I was a toddler. Like, he said, I used to watch you as a toddler with my mum. And like, he said, I remember, like, memories of you when I was, like, 3 years old on TV.
0: That is sobering. Did you sober up straight after that?
1: I went. I said, how dare you? I said, leave this club right now. I said, get out.
0: He was like, no, you leave.
1: Get out.
0: Because you're too old to be.
1: No, I very politely was like, that's so nice. But in my mind, I was like, kill me. Now, what am I doing here? With this 18-year-old who is legally allowed to be clubbing, who used to watch me on TV in diapers. What am I doing?
0: Yeah. Yeah. Yeah, his mum would have changed him whilst you were on the TV. His bum. Don't know if your bum was being wiped or his, but a bum was being wiped with your face.
1: And now my ass is about to be wiped because I'm that old and should not be out clubbing.
0: This is David Guetta and One Republic on the hits.

0: And producer Sarah, a bit of a delayed start to your weekend. We talked it up. Your flight to Wellington.
1: Yep.
0: Got cancelled.
1: Got all the way to the airport and then they cancelled the 2 before hours and we were like, okay, maybe it'll be fine. And then they cancelled all flights to Wellington. But it's okay, got a little road trip out to the airport and back home.
2: So you, excuse me, so you got, I'm just so shocked at this news.
1: Right?
2: So you got to the airport,
1: yeah.
2: Had dinner out the airport.
1: The worst thing is I had dinner at the place at the airport that is literally on the same courtyard here at work.
2: Yeah.
1: I could have got it here at work, but I drove there, paid the airport prices for the same dinner.
2: Hey.
1: And then it was like, your flight's canceled.
2: So you managed to fly out Saturday night.
1: Saturday night, yes. Yep.
2: A full 24 hours almost after you need to get there.
1: Yes, but still had an amazing 24 hours in Wellington. Hey. It was fun. It was nice. The flight home was a bit bumpy, but I survived.
2: Yeah, how did you... You went okay?
1: Yeah, the flight down was perfect. The flight home, I was going...
0: Yeah, Wellie will put on a show for you, that's for sure. Okay, you're in for hit or miss. What have you got for us first?
1: Putting stickers on the back of your car.
3: Hit or miss.
2: Miss.
0: Miss. Baby, I'm bored.
1: Okay, not that one. More like this. In this car, we listen to Taylor Swift.
0: Absolutely not.
2: Do you have that
0: baby on
2: board's
0: way more acceptable than that.
1: I have one that says Getaway Car, which is a song, but it's also like, it's a car. Getaway.
0: I don't know why things are just exacerbated with cringe on the back of a car.
2: Yeah,
1: they're cool. They're show personality. Yeah.
2: So when you see those cars that have like the figurines of the family, you're like,
1: not that basic one.
2: The lyrics to a Taylor Swift song is not basic.
1: It's cool.
0: I reckon unless you got like an old Landy and it's like a cool surfing sticker or something, that's kind of cool. But
1: whatever.
2: All right, what next?
1: Okay, this one's kind of random. Doing a house swap with someone like you're on the holiday.
3: Hit. Or miss.
2: Hit.
0: Miss.
2: Haven't done it, but no. I would.
0: No, I haven't done it, but I would too. But I was trying to be accurate because you guys always say PJ stick to one. So I have not done it, but how romantic and dreamy.
2: So romantic and dreamy.
1: Would your house be up to having people over, Paige?
0: We've just got to clean out this bureau. Okay. It's a little tidy.
1: What about
0: but
1: the
0: other than that, and like off-grid midwinter, maybe we'd save it till summer.
1: And like, hey, how do I find this?
2: And you know what else you got to do? You got to get rid of that bloody smell that's in the pantry.
1: The rat.
2: And the rat.
0: The smell's only every few days. It's all good.
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0: I don't often ask for parenting advice on the show because it opens up a can of worms. But today I am, and I have a question regarding my three-year-old's upcoming birthday. We'll go there next after Harry Styles on the Hits.

0: On the Hits Hawke's Bay tomorrow, our brand new category for the best of Hawke's Bay is best breakfast. But what is the best breakfast? The big breakfast, the eggs Benny? Do you like a granola?
1: And if we can remember, we'll be having a chat with Hayley Sproul, hoping she's got some tips for us to get Mamoa to the Magpies.
0: Join us on the Hits Hawke's Bay. We'll be here from 6.

0: Ed Sheeran and Martin Garrix on the hits with Matty and PJ. Earlier in the show, I was talking about a bit of a dilemma that I am facing regarding my three-year-old's birthday. So, Charlie, my three-year-old, turning four next Monday.
1: That is so wild.
0: Wild. So wild. So wild. He will be at school next year. And yes, I will be crying. But we're having a little party for him this weekend. And, like, already it is quite a mammoth effort to sort of get the concept of time across to him. So I'll be like, oh, Charlie, it's your party next weekend. And he goes, tomorrow? Today? 2 days? You know, like, time? Yeah, I really totally don't think they can grasp time. I don't know when that happens. Is it 4 or 5? I'm not sure. But anyway, still a bit of a struggle. So come, like, the party this weekend, do I then do it again on Monday? Like, every year I'm like, what? How do I actually attack this? Because it can get confusing. Do I just lean into Saturday and just say that's his birthday?
1: And then just ignore Monday?
0: That's the thing. Then I'm going to feel really bad. Like, I'll get to Monday and I'll be like, nah. And then I can see myself doing it last minute, like overcompensating. Parents out there, like, just quick snap poll. I know I've asked this in previous years, but, like, what do you genuinely think is the best way to attack this for a three-year-old turning four? Do we just have one day of celebration or one day party day? One day birthday day, which is low-key and just, you know, a cut? Like, how best to approach this scenario? I would love your advice on the text machine.
1: Well, the issue is your inability to, like, either A, lie or B, keep something in is...
0: That's where I struggle.
1: Non-existent.
0: I really struggle. I cannot lie very well.
1: So you know you're going to get to Monday and want to have to do something anyway, so...
0: So I need to plan two birthdays.
1: You need to plan two birthdays.
0: So many texts came through. Thank you for giving me parenting advice. I mean, I don't mind parenting advice when it's actually solicited. Unsolicited is never a good time. But so many texts came through. Sue said, birthday party is day for friends and family to celebrate, give prezzies, etc. Actual birthday is for you to celebrate them. So

0: maybe just a favourite takeaway or another cake, because you can never have too much cake, and their main present from you on the day as well.
1: That was definitely the general consensus on the text machine. Mm. Another text to 4487, have a party with his friends on Saturday, and then on Monday just do low-key cake and favourite food with family.
0: I think what makes it harder is that the party's first, so it's kind of confusing. Like, I think if we had to have his birthday, cool, and then we can go, your party's coming up. But then when you do your party, it's like, your birthday's still coming.
1: Yeah.
0: And that's where it's kind of confusing.
1: I know, but I also think maybe you're overthinking it more than Charlie. 100%. Will ever overthink it.
0: 100%. It was just like, Mum, it's another birthday. Woohoo!

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1: Hey, this is Ben from Borderline and you're listening to Watching It Burn on the Hits. It's the song you should probably listen to with the roof down in your car and just blast the speakers at max.

0: Jessie J on the hits with Maddie and PJ, nearly seven for your Monday. That has really felt like a Monday. So thank you for hanging out with us.
1: But we have got through it. You've got through it. And tomorrow is another day. And we're going to be back with group therapy, actually. Anything going on in your life, any dilemmas, big or small, text them through to 4487 because people have such good advice to offer for group therapy. And we'll do that tomorrow.
0: Yeah, not us, but people that listen to the show. Have an awesome Monday, and we'll catch you back tomorrow from 3.
1: See ya.
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12: In this update, the government says New Zealand's reputation as a modern first world economy depends on the second Waitemata Harbour crossing. It's announced a business case next year will set out options for Auckland, a tunnel or even a bridge at Maola Reef. Prime Minister Chris Luxon says Auckland's the country's engine room and needs to be set up for growth and prosperity.
13: There's been several goes and ideas around a second harbour crossing from different parties and past governments, and actually to start from the settings and get it right and to do it right from the start is really what we want to do here.
12: A body's been pulled from the water near Lawyers Head in Dunedin this afternoon. Police were called to John Wilson Ocean Drive just after 3 p.m. A formal identification process is underway. Families may be encouraged by a fall in some household costs. ASB estimates consumer prices fell 0.4% in July, largely caused by lower prices for fuel. But it also notes there's been a surprising dip in prices for food, rent and household energy. Senior economist Mark Smith says there are signs consumers are acting hesitantly.
14: Discretionary spending in particular has been weighed by a reasonably cautious backdrop. Things like alcohol spending, the combination was also lower.
12: Another positive annual result for freight and logistics firm Freightways, even with a challenging period. It's reporting a 17.3% rise in profit off the back of a 13.5% rise in revenue. Chief Executive Mark Truhair says they've managed to double their business in the past 7 years.
15: We've done all that through a period of, you know, recessions and COVID shutdowns and labour market shortages and latterly fuel price hikes.
12: The quick actions of a passerby are being praised in helping a struggling surfer make it back to shore.

0: in New Plymouth. The person contacted police after noticing someone battling strong winds and heavy swells at Fitzroy Beach yesterday afternoon. Lifeguards were able to bring the surfer back to shore after around 40 minutes. That's news. In sport, long-term goals are a factor for Black Ferns coach Whitney Hansen ahead of facing Australia in Auckland this Saturday. She plans to use all of her 31-strong squad as they face the Wallaroos, Springboks women, then France, Scotland and England in the WXV Global Series. Hansen says she'll have a top selection decided by the end of October's three-match home series against France, with 2027's inaugural Lions women's tour front of mind.
1: Probably see that towards the back end of tour a little bit more than at the start. At the beginning, there's an opportunity for us to actually find out a bit more about who's in what position. Thinking forward to the Lions, being really strategic around giving some people a minute in these next couple of weeks.
0: Australia's cricket captain Pat Cummins isn't ruling out personnel changes after the shock 9-wicket loss to Bangladesh in the first test. The disaster in Darwin is one of the worst in Australia's 149-year history of playing test cricket. And former Warrior Motu Tony expects reserve grader Luke Hansen to fill the gap in the halves caused by the hamstring injury to Luke Metcalf, with usual number six Chanel Harris-Tavita assuming more playmaking duties. That's sport. I'm Stuart Willey.
2: The Hats, Hawke's Bay weather with Paddy's, $6.50 bubbles and Paddy's ale all day, every day at Paddy's. Well, a few showers clearing tonight. We've got sou-westerlies, a high of 11, 3 the overnight low. Tomorrow, mainly fine, chance of a shower and 14.
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Monday night on the Hits with Bryn. Hope you're having a lovely start to the week. I could be phoning you tonight, putting you in the drawer with the Hits on the house. Have your rental mortgage paid for an entire year. Here's Pitbull and Kesha. It's going down.

0: on the Hits Hawke's Bay tomorrow. Our brand new category for the best of Hawke's Bay is best breakfast. But what is the best breakfast? The big breakfast, the eggs, Benny? Do you like a granola?
1: And if we can remember, we'll be having a chat with Hayley Sproul, hoping she's got some tips for us to get Mamoa to the Magpies.
0: Join us on the Hits Hawke's Bay. We'll be here from 6.

is the hits. Disney's unveiled a heap of films coming out in the next year. A lot of them are remakes or sequels. I don't know why Hollywood's doing this a lot lately, remaking movies. Here's Alicia Cara, the hits.

0: Great song, the Pussycat Dolls, the hits with Bryn. 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A big Lord of the Rings star spotted in Christchurch. If you were out for dinner in the city on Friday night, you might have had some seriously famous company, because Sir Ian McKellen was dining at the Etta restaurant and bar in Christchurch on Friday night, all thanks to a cancelled flight, apparently. I think I would have lost it if I saw Sir Ian McKellen in the wild. I would have gone up and posed with him. Apparently lots of fans did go up and get photos with Sir Ian McKellen. He's here at the moment filming The Hunt for Gollum. There's quite a few Lord of the Rings stars here. Mr. Big coming up and Teddy Swims next on The Hits.
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7: Kia ora, I'm Tyker King, head boy at Napier Boys High School. 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

0: Here on the Hit Tonight, it's Whisperin. I've seen a few people today in Auckland looking quite dressed up and fancy, and I wonder if it's because New Zealand Fashion Week has kicked off. It's back at Auckland's Shared 10 on the waterfront. Big names like Karen Walker, Zambezi, Juliet Hogan are there, alongside some great emerging talent. It was actually put on a hiatus for about a year, I think 2024, just due to the economy, that sort of thing. Was revived last year and absolutely boomed. It went off, which is fantastic. And organisers say this year's event will continue to focus on fashion fans and consumers. Should be a lot of fun this week. Matchbox 20 coming up, and I've got Chapel Roan, big hit from her next on The Hits.
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3: In this update, Auckland's mayor has fired a shot at the government over a second harbour crossing. The government's announced a Crown-led business case will look at a tunnel, preferred by NZTA, and a bridge, including the mayor's preferred option of a crossing at Mayola Reef. Transport Minister Chris Bishop expects advice to come back next year and promises to work with the opposition and Aucklanders on a long-term solution. Wayne Brown says the government should take his position seriously.
4: I'll definitely be the mayor later in the year, and they may not be the government.
3: Police are asking for the public's help after a gang member allegedly carjacked a work ute in Taupo, dragging the employee from the vehicle. Officers first spotted a car being driven suspiciously on State Highway 1 in Tuarangi, but the driver fled towards Taupo before being brought to a stop with road spikes. The man then allegedly carjacked a Ford Ranger and fled towards Hawke's Bay, often travelling on the wrong side of the road, in one instance for more than 5.5 kilometres. He was taken into custody after being spiked again almost 100 kilometres away. Police are appealing for anyone with dash cam footage between Tuarangi and Pohukura from about 9 to 10 this morning. Questions about the government's plan on changing dog control laws following a fatal attack on a Christchurch toddler. In March, the government ordered a comprehensive review of the Dog Control Act. One-year-old Sonny Charles Watson died from critical injuries on Friday. Auckland University Associate Law Professor Marcelo Rodriguez Ferrer says the scope of the review is too narrow.
5: We need to really rethink about the place of dogs in society, our relationship to them, and our responsibility toward them to prevent these sorts of things from happening.
3: Sam Neill has posthumously won an Australian TV award for the best lead actor in a drama. The New Zealander was awarded the Logie for his role in The 12. 78-year-old Neill died of pneumonia last month. That's news. In sport, the Warriors, finishing in the NRL's top two, could make or break the club's impressive season, according to former playmaker Motu Tony. The Wars are currently in third place, but are on the same number of points as second-placed Penrith and only one win behind the ladder-leading Roosters. The top two clubs will have two playoff matches at home, which Tony says is perfect for a Warriors club with rabid fans.
6: It's a really tough and hostile environment to play in front of. So, you know, if I'm, you know, the Warriors, I'd love to be playing two games at home. Home advantage is significant and will be a massive advantage for the teams that have it.
3: New Zealand Rugby CEO Steve Lancaster is hunting for a sweet spot between sporting and financial success for Super Rugby. Lancaster says Super Rugby's five franchises remain an attractive investment, with prospective investors wanting to turn positive engagement numbers into greater bottom line success. And the release of New Zealand cricket's domestic programme has seen the return of Auckland's Colin Maiden Park as a venue, being used in February next year for the first time since 2023, after undergoing extensive redevelopment. That's sport. I'm Stuart Willie.
7: The Hits, Hawke's Bay weather with Paddy's, $6.50 bubbles and Paddy's ale all day, every day at Paddy's. Well, a few showers clearing tonight. We've got southwesterlies, a high of 11, 3, the overnight low. Tomorrow, mainly fine, chance of a shower and 14.
2: The station that takes you all the way from the 90s till now. I just wanna be home. Love. The Hits.

It is the Hits Nights. Hope you're having a lovely Monday evening. You're keeping warm. A bit frosty again tonight. I think parts of the central North Island getting down into the minuses. I think -2 for Taupō, -3 Tokoroa and South Waikato. Very cold. Also a rise in flu cases at the moment. Be safe. Here's Lord.

0: On the Hits Hawke's Bay tomorrow, our brand new category for the best of Hawke's Bay is best breakfast. But what is the best breakfast? The big breakfast, the eggs, Benny? Do you like a granola?
1: And if we can remember, we'll be having a chat with Hayley Sproul, hoping she's got some tips for us to get Mama to the Magpies.
0: Join us on the Hits Hawke's Bay. We'll be here from 6.

It is the hits. New Zealand Herald readers have voted on New Zealand's best holiday destinations, and there's a full top 10 list out now in the New Zealand Herald. Not going to tell you where it lands just yet. I want you to guess, so you can text in 4487. A lot of people using AI to make their decisions, so the Herald's gone to the people. We'll go through that list of the country's best holiday destinations. The hits.

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0: Yeah, oh, absolutely. 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I've popped you in the draw.
1: Thank you. Awesome. 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

0: Hope you're having a lovely Monday night. It is the Hits with Bryn. The New Zealand Herald have asked their readers about New Zealand's best holiday destinations, because so many people are using AI to make their decisions about where to go, what to do on their holidays. So they've gone straight to their readers. Coming in number one on the list, Queenstown, which, you know, are we surprised? Not really. It is beautiful. I think people who grew up in the North Island appreciate it more because it feels so different, so foreign, especially when you live in Auckland and then you go to Queenstown. It's like a different world. It's absolutely stunning. So happily voted number one by New Zealand Herald readers, Queenstown, in their best holiday destinations list. The top 10 is available to read on the NZ Herald website and app. Pink coming up, Miley Cyrus next on The Hits.
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6: In this update, officials are investigating what a second Auckland Harbour crossing may look like as the government confirms more work behind the scenes. Ministers have announced a new Crown-led business case investigating options. A tunnel is preferred by NZTA or a bridge, including Mayor Wayne Brown's preferred option to build the crossing over Meola Reef. Transport and Infrastructure Minister Chris Bishop says it's imperative the government gets this right.
7: It's the most expensive and complicated infrastructure project ever in New Zealand history.
6: An economist is expecting a delay before inflation dips, despite a drop in many household bills. ASB estimates consumer prices fell 0.4% in July, largely down to lower prices for fuel, food, rents, household energy and alcohol. Meanwhile, electronic card transaction data shows a 3.5% bump in July core retail spending year on year. Senior economist Mark Smith says he doesn't expect inflation to fall below 3% until the middle of next year.
8: There's light at the end of the tunnel, but for now, it's still pretty tough times out there for households.
6: A fresh push for free vaccination for adolescents against meningococcal disease following a death in Waikato. Health New Zealand's confirmed the person was a young adult and is urging prevention through vaccination. That vaccination is free for under fives and 13 to 25-year-olds in the first year of close living, like boarding school hostels or halls of residence. But Meningitis Foundation Chair Gerard Rushton says extending it is economically and ethically responsible.
9: Having been through the loss of a family member ourselves, we know what this family's going through. And we just call on the government to do the right thing.
6: Meanwhile, the government's agreed to several recommendations made by the Ministry for Regulation to simplify solar panel installation. A new inspection model will be trialled to allow accredited installers to sign off their work instead of requiring an electrical inspector to review panel installation. That's news. In sport, prop Ollie Norris is the fourth All Black to be heading home from the South Africa tour due to injury. Sidelined for 6 weeks after damaging the cartilage in one of his knees. Halfback Noah Hotham is flying over as cover for Cortez Ratima. Code-hopping coach Michael Chaker is set for a Waratahs return in Super Rugby. Former Wallabies coach and current Sydney Roosters NRL assistant didn't apply when expressions of interest were called by Rugby Australia, who oversee the high-performance operations of the club. But it's understood Rugby Australia has since sought out Chaker, and a deal could be finalised as early as this week. The move follows the return of veterans Bernard Foley and Nick Phipps from overseas, the pair starting in the halves under Chaker when the Waratahs won their only title 12 years ago. The Sydney Swans' promising AFL run is being rocked just 2 weeks from the end of the regular season, with reports several Swans players have been involved in an alleged sexual assault in Melbourne. The Swans are second on the AFL ladder, but reports suggest details could be extremely damaging to star players. That's sport. I'm Stuart Woolley.
10: The Hits, Hawke's Bay weather with Paddy's. $6.50 bubbles and Paddy's ale all day, every day at Paddy's. Well, a few showers clearing tonight. We've got southwesterlies, a high of 11, 3 the overnight low. Tomorrow, mainly fine, chance of a shower and 14.
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11: Love
5: The Hits. We

It is the hits. Warriors fans, are we feeling confident or nervous heading into the next few weeks? I think there are only 3 weeks left of the regular season. Huge night for the Waz. They absolutely thrashed the Broncos at the weekend. But Luke Metcalf picked up injuries. So some nervous eyes on the injury list heading into the rest of the season.

0: On the Hits Hawke's Bay tomorrow, our brand new category for the best of Hawke's Bay is best breakfast. But what is the best breakfast? The big breakfast, the eggs Benny? Do you like a granola?
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1: You're on the hits. 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It sends your texts at the speed of an actual carrier pigeon delivering the message. Here's the twist though, the bird can die along the way, meaning your message just never arrives. But this is how they did it back in the day. It's basically anti-social media on purpose. Here's 1D on the hits.

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1: Hey, this is Jen Lloyd Moore. 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One, two, three, four. Rodeo. This is a song about getting back into dating when you're 40.
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0: Love that song. You're on the Hits with Bryn. Monday night everywhere on iHeartRadio. A new stat has dropped. Kiwis consume 66 million pies every single year. 66 million. It's basically 13 pies per person. How many pies do you get through, do you think? Can text in 4487. I don't eat many of them. I usually go through a period, maybe a week, of where I'll eat maybe two or three because I'm in this sort of pie mood. And actually, it's whenever I go back to Tauranga, I go to Patrick's Pies in Bethlehem because those are the best in the country, I reckon. And so I'm a big fan of those pies. How about you? How many pies do you think you eat in a year? Do you think you eat about 13 pies, which makes up 66 million that Kiwis consume every single year? Crowded House coming up, and I've got Somba next on the Hits.
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is the Hits Nights. How are you going? Can text in on 4487. We'd love to hear from you. Queenstown, number one on the NZ Herald's list of best travel destinations in the country. I saw on the news over the weekend, there's a push for a gondola to fix the congestion in Queenstown. And it's picking up speed. Excuse the pun. The cable car plan is now in the fast track process. I don't know if this will actually fix the congestion in

0: Queenstown. It's a nice idea, using a gondola. I'd much rather, a monorail. I think that would be way cooler in Queenstown to have a monorail. Linkin Park coming up and LAB after 10 on the Hits.
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10: In this update, Auckland's mayor is signalling interest in partially funding a second harbour crossing, if it's his preferred option. The government's announced a fresh business case in another Waitemata crossing, looking at either a bridge or a tunnel, and funding options including tolling. It will also consider a bridge over Miola Reef, which Wayne Brown argues is more cost-effective. He says there has to be a change in how NZTA thinks about things.
11: Well, it's far better to part funding something that which we have some input in than having no funding and dumb ideas that cost us a lot of money later on.
10: A stretch of State Highway 35 in Gisborne's Hicks Bay

0: is closed overnight following a slip. It's set to reopen tomorrow morning. Consumer NZ is calling on political parties to get behind the Greens' plan to punish supermarket price gougers. Its new members' bill would make charging excessively above reasonable profit margins illegal for the duopoly, with the threshold to be set and regulated by the Commerce Commission. Consumer NZ manager Gemma Rasmussen says this is a really good option.
1: The status quo is not enough. We're not seeing any meaningful change. We have to try and ensure that prices are fair.
0: The High Court has ruled Rotorua Lakes Council's broke the law in its handling of a sewerage pipeline near a sacred lake. The Rotokakahi Board of Control argued the council failed to consult it before installing the pipeline through a protection area. Justice Kirita Hana also deemed the issuing of a council notice permitting the activity without a resource consent unlawful. Tough times are forcing local fashion labels to look at new markets. New Zealand Fashion Week's 25th anniversary is celebrating the country's top labels this week. Fashion Week owner Feruz Ali says in this economic crisis, brands are looking at new ways to create a physical presence across the world.
2: There is the appetite of very large retail brands buying it from New Zealand designers to create diversity in offerings in their retail environment.
0: That's news. In sport, Australian Sevens superstar Madison Levi may make her first Wallaroos appearance after being named in the wider squad, contesting Saturday's O'Reilly Cup against the Black Ferns in Auckland. The 2024 World Sevens Player of the Year knows how to break Kiwi hearts, having scored a hat-trick in Aussie's 2022 Rugby Sevens World Cup final victory. Black Ferns coach Whitney Hansen knows Levi brings plenty of X-factor to the green and gold lineup.
3: A huge amount of pace, growing an understanding of the 15s game, footwork to boot, and so, yeah, I think she'll be a real threat, regardless of where they play her, but it shouldn't change too much for us of what we're going to do.
0: Australia's shaky cricket top order could be in for a shake-up after the humbling 9-wicket loss to Bangladesh in Darwin. Aussie captain Pat Cummins says the top order needs to sort themselves out or risk being sidelined.
4: It's not quite functioning as well as we'd like as a group, so I'm sure the batters will get together and talk about, you know, maybe review some footage, review methods, their approaches to how they were this week, and, you know, we need to make some changes to our style. We've got a week or so and we better do it pretty quickly.
0: The second test starts in Mackay this weekend. That's sport. I'm Stuart Willey.
5: The Hats Hawke's Bay weather with Paddy's, $6.50 bubbles and Paddy's ale all day, every day at Paddy's. Well, a few showers clearing tonight. We've got southwesterlies, a high of 11, 3 the overnight low. Tomorrow, mainly fine, chance of a shower and 14.
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Monday night, the hits with Bryn. Flu cases are surging around the country at the moment. Apparently, hospitalisations have doubled in just a week. So the advice from GPs, stay home if you're sick and get vaccinated. Bruno Mars, Grenade, it is the hits.

0: on the Hits Hawke's Bay tomorrow. Our brand new category for the best of Hawke's Bay is best breakfast. But what is the best breakfast? The big breakfast, the eggs Benny? Do you like a granola?
1: And if we can remember, we'll be having a chat with Hayley Sproul, hoping she's got some tips for us to get the mower to the magpies.
0: Join us on the Hits Hawke's Bay. We'll be here from 6.

I like doing a big tray bake of venison sausages, but I don't know where to buy venison sausages from. Don't really trust the ones from the supermarket, but if you've got, you know, a good opinion of them, text in 4487 or a good butcher recommendation. Here's Pink.

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1: The song is about wishing that I could grow down instead of growing up. 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

0: It's Nelly on the hits. Disney's unveiled the list of films that are coming out in the next year or so, the big ones they're working on. A lot of them are remakes or sequels or live action, and it's just boring. You know, be more original. But that's the trend in Hollywood at the moment, is to be safe by just remaking old films that have done really well. Well, Disney's officially confirmed Zootopia 3 is happening. We've had the mammals, we've had the sequel. This time the plot is centred around the arrival of birds to the city. I quite enjoyed the first one. I think recently I watched the second Zootopia, but I can't remember it. I feel like this version, though, Zootopia 3 with the birds, honestly feels overdue, because in real life, pigeons run every city on Earth. So it's, yeah, it'd be interesting to see what pigeons do in Zootopia 3. Same with seagulls, which are my least favourite bird. TLC coming up, Ella Langley next on The Hits.
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17: Government says New Zealand's reputation as a modern first world economy depends on the second Waitemata Harbour crossing. It's announced a business case will be completed next year.

0: The sexual assault allegations that could derail their AFL season. Police are investigating a complaint that several players were involved in an incident in Melbourne in the early hours of this morning.
1: We understand the level of interest in the matter and there's going to be lots of speculation, but given it's a police matter right now, that is all that we can say.
0: The second-placed Swans are conducting their own internal inquiries, with reports three women were seen in the foyer of the team's hotel confronting staff, including coach Dean Cox. That's sport. I'm Stuart Willey.
2: The Hats Hawke's Bay weather with Paddy's, $6.50 bubbles and Paddy's ale all day, every day at Paddy's. Well, a few showers clearing tonight. We've got southwesterlies, a high of 11, 3 the overnight low. Tomorrow, mainly fine, chance of a shower and 14.
3: 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Love the Hits.

It is the hits. Some big news from Kiwi tennis star Lulu Sun, who's announced she's taking a break from the sport. She says the demands of the tour have been relentless. And honestly, good on her for knowing when to step back and protect herself. And we wish her all the best and hope that she gets the rest she needs. 660, a Kiwi hit. This is White Lines on the hits.

0: On the Hits Hawke's Bay tomorrow, our brand new category for the best of Hawke's Bay is best breakfast. But what is the best breakfast? The big breakfast, the eggs benny? Do you like a granola?
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1: Hey, this is Ben from Borderline, and you're listening to Watching It Burn on the Hits. I'll burn down. It's the song you should probably listen to with

0: Oh, great song to end the show with. Niles Buckley, Crazy, the hits with Bryn. I'm out of here. Hey, enjoy the rest of your night. Another chilly one across the country. Frosty, especially central North Island areas, Taupō, -2, -3 in South Waikato and Tokoroa. So going to wake up to frosts. Might have to defrost the windscreen for a wee while in the morning. Enjoy the rest of your evening. We've got Alanis Morissette coming up and Taylor Swift next on The Hits.
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1: Hey, this is Jen Lloyd Moore. 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One, two, three, four. Rodeo. This is a song about getting back into dating when you're 40. What?

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1: You know how there are those things you're like, hang on, does this exist?
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1: I pondered where the reverse camera on my car actually is. 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
2: Oh, no.
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0: In this update, Labor's questioning why Cabinet is only now backing a Crown-led business case for both bridge and tunnel options across Auckland's Waitemata Harbour. Chris Hipkins says he would push ahead with the review if Labor returns to government.
1: I just tuned into the Prime Minister and Chris Bishop making their announcement about an announcement about a study so they can make a decision about a decision. These are not serious people.
0: Hundreds of excluded students are being left out of school and one has waited more than 4 years for a new placement. The ministry is working with nearly 300 students to find a place at a new school, but says complex issues are making some cases drag on. Police are trying to identify a body pulled from the water near Dunedin's Lawyer's Head. Officers were called to John Wilson Ocean Drive just after 3 p.m. yesterday after a member of the public found it. And retailers are feeling upbeat, with core retail spending up 3.5% in July compared with last year. Denise Garland from Retail NZ says HOSPO saw a big bump too, likely because of the FIFA World Cup.
2: We'll be hoping that this is the start of something bigger and better in terms of the consumer confidence piece. There will be a little bit of caution from retailers. They won't be counting their chickens before they hatch.
0: In sport, the Mind Games have started ahead of Sunday morning's first Springboks All Blacks rugby test.
3: Springboks coach Rusty Erasmus wheeled out former test referee turned SA rugby law advisor Jaco Piper as the pair engaged in a Batman and Robin style media conference to suggest all was above board after they'd perceived the All Blacks had been attacking them for slowing the ball down. Rennie, about 10 minutes away at his own hotel, suggested he does expect the Springboks to play with a positive mindset rather than waste time at Ellis Park.
0: And that's sport. 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
4: Good morning. Sitting around 7 degrees at the moment and climbing to 14 today with cloudy periods, the odd shower mainly from the afternoon and some sou'westerlies becoming strong. 4 is our overnight low. Mainly fine with a chance of a shower until the afternoon. Tomorrow, the high there, 12 degrees, some sunshine after that. That's your weather with Paddy's. $6.50 bubbles and Paddy's Ale all day, every day at Paddy's.
5: All over the bay. Adam and Megan on the heads.
4: 6:02.
6: Good morning. Well, guys, we did it. We actually remembered that we had a chat with Hayley Sproud before she starts work, and we managed to remember to do it and get her on the line.
4: So later on in the show, we'll chat with Hayley and find out if she can help us get Momoa to the Magpies, a suggestion that has become a thing that has become potentially... is it a possibility? I guess we'll find out.
6: It's quite a bit of pressure now, isn't it?
4: A little bit of pressure. There's a bit of pressure.
6: I feel like maybe we bit off more than we can chew.
4: Oh, definitely.
6: But we do like a challenge. We do definitely like a challenge. Hope you're all well. Freezing cold yesterday, wasn't it?
4: Very, very chilly day. Fire on all day. It's hard at this time of year when the woodshed's looking very bony and bare.
6: Yeah, a bit grim.
4: And you start to think, oh, do we, don't we? Will it get colder than this? Is this a fire-worthy day?
6: Mm-hmm. And you're literally like shoveling into your little hearth brush and shovel all of the crappy bits on the floor.
4: One so half called? Pine cone.
6: Yeah, bit of bark. Yeah, all the bark that's come off, you're like, that'll do, we'll get that in there.
4: That's exactly what I was doing.
6: Yeah, we were the same. And honestly, now after a sick child yesterday, I thought he'd be back at school today. But overnight, as they tend to do, you know, when you get that padding down the hallway at 2 a.m. my throat's really sore, and you're like, I've got to get up in 1.5 hours. I don't care if your throat's sore. Get to bed right now.
4: 6:04. Yes, around 7 degrees outside at the moment. So not freezing cold, but it's another reasonably cold day ahead today. It's Three Doors Down here without

0: Adam and Megan on the Hits Hawke's Bay, Olivia Dean and Baby Steps. It is the 18th of August and there's always a reason to celebrate.
1: Megan's reasons to celebrate.
2: Well, it could be fajita Tuesday or save it till Friday, fajita day today. Originally made from throwaway cuts of beef. And the fajita was developed as a regional staple in the early 1930s. The cowboys cooked the steak over an open fire or grill and served it with flour or corn tortillas. I mean, yum.
3: So it's a soft taco. A beef soft taco is a fajita, is it?
2: Yeah, yep, exactly.
3: Fajita. We will often get the really, really cheap bags of wraps and get them about 15 in a bag or something like that, I think. And make fajitas out of those.
2: Yeah. And that's until your kids say no, no more. Haven't they said they're banned wraps from your house now?
3: We're banned from most Mexican, actually. One just has, we must have done it too often, but she has a deep hatred for tacos. And it's a running joke now that every time they come to mine, because they go between mine and their mum's, what's for dinner? Tacos. She cringes and cries, and you know, sometimes we actually do have tacos still because I like a taco, but she hates it.
2: I like one, but honestly, the faff for me, Adam, and especially when you're doing it for the kids, having your little bowls of grated carrot and your little bowl of cheese and your little bowl of bloody lettuce and tomato. It's actually more work.
3: That is annoying. They get what they get and they don't get upset. I give them a taco
2: you make
3: pre-made.
2: Them for
3: I make
2: them.
3: It. I make it.
2: Do you pre-chew it for them as well?
3: I don't pre-chew it, but I do like to lift it to their mouth so they don't have to move there, so they can stay on their phones.
2: And keep the plate up there as well. And once I've had a weenable, then you take the plate back.
3: That's right.
2: And then you take it to the kitchen, put it in the dishwasher.
3: That's it.
2: Oh,
3: that's
2: nailed exactly it on for today, mate. Hey, it's mail order catalogue day today, too. Not often you get any in the mail anymore. You can still kind of pick them up. The kids love to pick up maybe a Lego catalogue or a Toy World catalogue. I used to love to get the old sleazy buys, I'd call it, the easy buy. Oh, and you're known for your innovations catalogues.
3: Innovations are brilliant, and so too, and it was a highlight of the year when it came out, was the hunting and fishing catalogue.
2: Right.
3: That was more like a book. It was almost like the Yellow Pages are these days, about that thickness. Did you get the Yellow Pages recently?
2: No, we didn't, but I did see people getting some. I don't know why we didn't get one.
3: Yeah, one.
2: And finally, hey, sit down tonight, get that fire crackling if you've still got any wood left, and have a nice Pinot Noir, because it's Pinot Noir Day today.
3: Oh, never need an excuse, but that's a good one. 6:13.
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13: Piki ake, kia mai. Aim high, be determined.
14: Oh, I was just overtaking someone, officer. Could have only been a couple of k's over. But just for a second to get round them, you know? You're not going to ping me for that, are you? Surely just a warning. I've never even had a...
15: Crash involving three injured parties. Reported speeding vehicle collided with an SUV at an intersection. Two victims, stat one. We've lost the driver. We've heard it all. We've seen it all. Slow down.
16: Adam and Megan.
1: On the hits.

0: Adam and Megan on the Hits Hawke's Bay. It is 6:19 and time now for a musical moment.
1: I don't think I knew this about Aerosmith. Mm. So it was on this day in 1987 that they released Permanent Vacation, their first album post-sobriety. So it had the hits on it, Dude Looks Like a Lady and Angel, and it propelled a remarkable comeback for the band, who had spent the last 10 years battling drug addiction. And I mean, obviously kind of knew that they had their issues, but I didn't realise that then they went through some sobriety. And Steven Tyler and Joe Perry were famously called the Toxic Twins, have spoken a lot about their sobriety. Apparently Perry has remained sober.
0: Yes.
1: While Steven Tyler has had periods of sobriety, but also acknowledged a relapse after years being clean.
0: Wow.
1: Yeah.
0: And the irony of this song is that he now kind of looks like

0: Adam and Megan on the Hits Hawke's Bay. That is your musical moment. Dude Looks Like a Lady, Aerosmith, in honour of the album release in 1987. Got them a bunch of number one hits, and they managed to get sober to do it.
1: They got sober to do it, and, you know, Joe Perry stayed sober, or has still stayed sober.
0: You can only imagine what the rock and roll lifestyle was like in the 80s and 90s. It must have just been debaucherous.
1: Well, right back through the 70s and the 80s, I think.
0: I think the Bee Gees partied hard.
1: Of course they did.
0: Bee Gees partied hard.
1: They couldn't get the voice like this without partying hard, surely. They partied hard. But they don't. You don't think of them as
0: You think of them as wholesome. Hard. You think of them as a little bit more wholesome than an Aerosmith, don't you?
1: The grown-up version of Hanson, just the brothers all together.
0: Yeah.

0: You know,
1: Aerosmith and the Bee Gees aren't at the same party doing the same things.
0: They probably were, though, right?
1: Well, it's entirely possible. Hey, 6:26 coming up on the show. We've got Hayley Sproul. We're going to have a chat to her about getting more to the Magpies. We have your opportunity at 8 o'clock to say goodbye to your rent and mortgage. And we're also continuing the breakfast chat as we search for Hawke's Bay's best breakfast.
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11: In this update, the government's new business case will look into tunnel and bridge options across Auckland's Waitemata Harbour, including Mayor Wayne.

0: Brown's preferred option of a bridge across Miola Reef, despite it being ruled out before. The Prime Minister's used Defence Force aircraft on six separate days in which he also attended National Party fundraisers. State Highway 35 at Hicks Bay in Gisborne is set to reopen at 7 this morning after a slip closed the road last night. And the Warriors are without utility Chance Nicol-Klukstar for the next 2 weeks after he pleaded guilty to a hip drop tackle against the Broncos.
1: Hello there, it is 29 to 7 and today's weather looks like it's going to be a 7 degree start up to a 13 degree high, 5 the overnight low. Expect the odd shower mainly from the afternoon and some strong sou'westers. Tomorrow, high of 11 degrees. That's your weather with Paddy's, $6.50 bubbles and Paddy's Ale all day every day at Paddy's.
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4: So nice to see a $17,000 lotto win from New World Green Meadows on Saturday.
1: Very good.
4: That'll buy you some mints and a couple of blocks of cheese.
1: Lovely.
4: So that'll be good, won't it?
1: Good to have dairy back in the fridge.
4: We've got some overnight news coming up very shortly, including the guy who was arrested at the Tokyo airport with 200 lizards.
5: Shine bright like a diamond.

0: Adam and Megan, the Hits Hawke's Bay. It is 22 to 7 and time now for some overnight news.
1: This is Overnight News.
0: And sad to see the news yesterday of Heroes and Nashville star Hayden Panettiere passing away.
2: I was very, well, not surprised, I didn't want to say it like that, but, you know, really shocked and saddened because I know she's had some real issues, hasn't she?
0: Yeah, she's only 36 years old. Her brother passed away as well. Yes. Awful for that family and the yes. parents. And sadly, there has been a 911 call released where it said she was unresponsive and potentially a drug overdose, opioids, may have been involved there. So,
2: super sad. Yep.
0: That's way too young, you know. And she's got a daughter. Gifted actress,
2: yeah,
0: too.
2: Yeah, so, you know, she's a mother. That's incredibly sad, isn't it?
0: Mm.
2: Well, on a slightly lighter note, although it's not good news for the lizards. Wasn't it Lizard Day the other day?
0: Yeah, I think it was. We were talking about lizards. I was talking about how excited you get when you see a New Zealand lizard because you don't often see them here.
2: Yeah, well, look, head over to Tokyo, mate, because Japan Times are reporting that a man was arrested at a Tokyo airport with around 200 lizards stuffed inside 22 pairs of socks in his suitcase. And unfortunately, it's the cutest photo you've ever seen. He bought them for as little as $5 each, and some of them can sell for around $630 in Japan. He was a 23-year-old Mexican man. Among the reptiles were 9 endangered Mexican alligator lizards, which are heavily protected under international trade rules. Selling them at the exotic pet market for around $630.
0: You hear these things and you think, God, I freak out at having a tray of Panadol in my luggage if it shows up on the x-ray machine. Surely these people with 200 lizards in their bag don't expect that the x-ray guys are going to go, pretty normal.
2: I mean,
0: send that through.
2: The stress that

0: they must be carrying with them. You know, like the stress that I felt at hosting Ben's 40th birthday party, I can relate.
1: Yeah.
0: But there's absolutely no way. I don't know what my life would have to come to that I would be okay with that.
1: It is 1927, the Hits Hawke's Bay.
2: Adam and Megan on the Hits with Bay European. 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

0: Adam and Megan on the Hits Hawke's Bay. It is 12 to 7. Good
1: How
0: news.
1: How are you feeling out there, guys? Because I tell you what, after seeing all of the news headlines and talking about how a lot of medical practices are turning to that kind of same health system of mask wearing and all that kind of thing, those COVID-era measures because of a spike in influenza A, it seems as if a lot of people have had it really tough.
0: Mm-hmm.
1: And the people that I know that have had it really tough is the ones that have just not been able to stop coughing.
0: That seems to be an ongoing trend with the current illness that's going around. Certainly is the case for our household, young Alexis. And she always seems to get hit by a cough when she gets a cold or a flu or whatever. You know? She does seem to be a little bit more coughy than the other kids, even going back historically back to when she was a little one. So she's caught up in that, just hacking and hacking and hacking and hacking and hacking.
1: And I remember, it was probably nearly 10 years ago, I got bronchitis, because a lot of this can turn into bronchitis.
0: Mm.
1: And I sprained a rib from coughing, and I am still traumatized by how painful that was. And that took weeks and weeks to come right. At every movement that you made, because I've never had a broken rib or anything like that.
0: No, neither.
1: Every move that you made, every time you even tried to breathe in, good God, it was painful.
0: Every move you make, every breath you take.
1: It was honestly, you were just touching the side all the time. Yeah. So I don't know what you do for those sprained ribs. It's apparently nothing.
0: Thinking of those whānau out there, I know there's a lot of you that will be rolling into yet another sick day today. Hopefully things go okay. Don't have Days of Our Lives on anymore. That's a nice thing about sick days these days. You get a few like game shows and stuff to watch, a bit of Tipping Point and perhaps Deal or No Deal. That's way better than we had it.
1: And I'm okay with that. So we have the rule in our household, though, is that if a child is homesick,
0: yes,
1: they are not allowed on the PlayStation. They are meant to be not allowed on YouTube.
0: Okay.
1: It's either normal TV or at a push, The Simpsons on Disney.
0: And that's with the aim of essentially stopping them from trying to pull a sickie just so they can Fortnite for the day, right?
1: Absolutely.
0: Mm.
1: But I think we're in the minority there.
0: Yeah, well, what are your sick day rules? Join us on the show, 4487, if you've got a text.
1: Mm.
0: 0800 00 4487, 0800 00 hits to call.
1: What are yours?
0: What are your sick day rules? Is it no PlayStation?
1: What do you do?
0: Well, we don't really have rules, per se.

0: They're like, it's like,
1: I knew you'd say this. They can do whatever they like.
0: I do like to say, if you're sick, we're not getting McDonald's, because they do try it on for that.
1: Yeah.
0: What about, Dad, do you think maybe we could, I'm not feeling well. Do you think maybe we could head to McDonald's for lunch? That might make me feel better. Oh, might it? Yeah. It'd make me feel better too. But no.
1: Otherwise, online, they can do, you don't monitor that?
0: No. And we don't have gamers in our house. But they do most of their watching online. They disappear to their rooms with laptops and they go to Netflix on their laptop or whatever. So that's their TV, you know?
1: Yeah.
0: So that's a free-for-all for them.
1: Yeah, so they're still allowed to do that.
0: Rules, schmals, you know? 448
1: Wish I lived in your house.

0: Adam and Megan on the Hits Hawke's Bay. It is 5 to 7 and sick day rules. Megan says, no PlayStation, no Fortnite, no YouTube. You can watch the game shows on television. Deal or No Deal is on.
1: You can watch normal TV. If that just happens to be Below Deck, then that's fine with me.
0: Yeah, we'll all sit down and watch Below Deck.
1: So we can all have the benefits of someone having a sick day.
0: What are your sick day rules in the household? Let's have a chat to Scotty. Good morning, Scotty.
2: G'day, guys.
1: G'day. All right, how's the sickness been in your house this season?
2: Oh, it hasn't been too bad. If

0: trying to take a sick day?
1: Yeah, kind of, yeah. It's just how you were sort of brought up.
2: Yeah, for sure. But yeah, and then you can tell when that really sick, can't you? You know, like a cough comes in or a snotty nose or whatever. You can see or bloodshot eyes. I mean, my daughter, if she doesn't hop out of bed and run around the house, generally she actually is pretty sick. If she's up and running around and asking if she can have a sick day at McDonald's for lunch, probably not that sick after all.
1: Yeah, 100%. You can definitely tell.
0: Yeah.
1: Tell the difference there.
0: Yeah, you know what's going on.
2: All right, stay healthy. Nice chatting to you. Have a good day.
1: You too, guys. See you later.
2: Thanks, mate. See ya.
0: Yeah, it's interesting, isn't it? But to be fair, though, like I have the rules in place. They have been known to slide every now and then into YouTube territory.
2: Yeah.
0: So they've been able to slide from no gaming but into YouTube territory. Or they also think that once school's finished, so at 3 p.m. do the rules change, Mum?
2: Well, I mean, that's a good question.
0: At 3 p.m. do the rules change?
2: Like, it's not school time anymore.
0: No, that's right.
2: This is regular time that I might have otherwise been able to use for gaming.
0: Everyone's at home, so can I do what I want to do?
2: 3 to 7, the Hits Hawke's Bay.
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16: 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Yep, you guessed it. 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
1: 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Thanks to Hutchinson's. 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
3: In this update, Auckland Mayor Wayne Brown's preferred harbour crossing option is back on the table, with the government's new business case set to re-examine a bridge across Meola Reef. Brown says he's pleased the review is being led by the government rather than NZTA.
4: So we'll make sure they haven't got the usual suspects who take millions and millions of dollars off the government to design things that don't happen.
3: A bill heading to Parliament could ban commercial mining on public conservation land, with 11 environmental groups backing the move. Forest and Bird says mining can leave lasting damage to both the land and nearby waterways. Port of Tauranga has been given draft fast-track approval to expand, with plans to extend its container berth and Mount Maunganui wharves. Locally, we say the project could further harm the harbour environment, while the port argues it's crucial for the Bay of Plenty and the wider economy. And Hollywood's remembering actress Hayden Panettiere, who's died at the age of 36. Police in South Carolina say there's no sign of foul play. CNN's Elizabeth Wagmeister.
5: She started in show business as an infant. Her mom took her to auditions when she was 8 months old. That is something that Hayden Panettiere resented her mother for.
3: In sport, the Warriors' selection stocks have taken a double hit from Luke Metcalf's hamstring injury and a two-match ban for Chance Nickel-Klukstar for a hip-drop tackle on Reece Walsh. And debate is swirling ahead of Sunday morning's first test on the New Zealand Rugby Tour of South Africa over how much, if at all, the Springboks slow the game down. Saddle up and shop Noel Leeming's anniversary sale now for big deals, daily clues and winning wheel prizes. 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
6: Good morning. It's going to be a cloudy morning with a showery afternoon ahead, a high of 13 degrees, and expect the odd shower in the Arvo as well. Strong sou'westers throughout this morning, 5 the overnight low, 11 hour high for Wednesday, mainly fine, chance of a shower until the Arvo tomorrow. That's your weather with Paddy's, $6.50 bubbles and Paddy's Ale all day every day at Paddy's.
2: Your local Hawke's Bay breakfast. What you want. Adam and Megan on the heads.
6: Looking forward to a bit of a spring tickle-up when things start to get a little warmer. More of those 20-degree days, hopefully,
7: good,
6: on the horizon.
7: Wouldn't it? Mm. Morning, Meg. Speaking of what kids do when they're homesick, she says, I used to take the modem to work so that they had no internet at home. They either had to sleep or read. That was a good idea, Meg. I myself have worked out how to turn the modem off and on very stealthily, so that they don't know I'm even standing beside it.
6: Sneaky.
7: Mm-hmm.
6: Very, very sneaky.
7: Got to be a bit sneaky. Hey, the battle's on for the best breakfast in the Bay at the moment.
6: Yeah, but let's talk brekkies and see if we can whittle it down to, like, the top ones. Surely a Benny's got to be in there, but what else? It's the Hits Hawke's Bay with Adam and Megan. Lifehouse. Hang in by a moment.

0: Adam and Megan, the Hits Hawke's Bay. Thanks to our friends at Ray White, we have the best of Hawke's Bay returning. Last week, we found the best florist, which was awesome. Then before that, we found the best food truck. Now, we're on to brekkie.
1: That's right. Brekkie, so we're looking, for the best breakfast in the Bay. And you can vote on our Facebook page right now. Please go and do so. Morning, Julianne, who says, MK Kitchen, the power and fried bread, caramel latte, or steak meal, or the Cambodia Cafe in Hastings for their steak and mushroom breakfasts. And last but not least, Potting Shed's big breakfast with the hot chocolate or the caramel latte.
0: There's a person Julianne. Who likes their breakfast.
1: Yep, and I think Julianne goes for a more of the bigger brekkie type situation where you've got your breads, your mushrooms, your sausages, bacon, beans, eggs. God, doesn't that sound so good right now?
0: Can I be completely candid and a little bit gross? I love an Eggs Benny, right?
1: Yeah.
0: I absolutely love an Eggs Benny. Bit of salmon on there. I know that you don't like a salmon Eggs Benny, but I can go a nice rich salmon Eggs Benny.
1: Is the hollandaise good with salmon? So I can't imagine a hollandaise sauce with something fishy. I know salmon isn't fishy per se.
0: You could put hollandaise on a dog turd and it would be good, I think. Like, the hollandaise just makes everything good.
1: I get it.
0: Yeah. But doesn't agree with my stomach, the Benny. The Benny.
1: And what is it? Do you think it's the dairy? Is it all the fat, the butter, or the egg?
0: Don't know, man. I
1: know what you mean.
0: Actually, I thought for a while that maybe I had like a, I thought I had looked up a spinach allergy or like a greens allergy, you know? Thought it might have been the green stuff that was causing the issue.
1: The fact your body was, used to spinach.
0: It was just like I'd eaten eggs individually, I'd eaten toast individually. Yep. Those things don't damage the stomach, but the moment you get a Benny in there better be a loo nearby. That cafe better be prepared.
1: And when you add a coffee to it, that's the trick.
0: Exactly. You mix a coffee, maybe even two. Yep. The person comes over, you've polished off your one coffee, they say, would you like another coffee, sir? I guess so.
1: And you do, because you're at breakfast, you think, where's your why loo? Not?
0: Yeah.
1: So I know what you mean.
0: So what doesn't tend to do that, or does it less, I find, is if I switch it up and go the big brekkie route and grab a couple of sausages, bit of bacon.
1: All of that and the beans and the hash browns.
0: The big brekkie doesn't bring on the bubbly tum quite so fast as an Eggs Benny does.
1: Okay. Good to know.
0: And I love a big brekkie. So now I think that's my go-to. It used to be Eggs Benny, but it's got to the point that I just don't think the old tum can handle it. So I tend to lean on a big brekkie. Would I put that at the number one in the big breakfast top five countdown? I don't know.
1: All right, well, let's get into this right now. So remember, vote for your favourite spot at the Hits Hawke's Bay Facebook page. But right now on the text, we want to know, what is your favourite cafe breakfast? What is it that you actually order?
0: We were talking about this yesterday and I said, there might be people out there with the granola's meat. And you went, granola! No one's going to say granola! There are yoga pant-wearing, off-to-class people that would have a granola, I reckon.
1: And there are people that would go and order the overnight oats and they would order the chia puddings for breakfast. That's just not me. I will eat that because I eat a lot of that. But that's a one that I actually suffer through to bring to work.
0: Right, I'm not making my once every 2.5 month opportunity to go out for breakfast a chia seed bowl.
1: Spending it on something that you could have at home and just go, ugh, disgusting. But hey, each to their own. And if you are a chair girl,
0: let us know.
1: Yeah, please do. And we'll try and get a bit of a top five of what we think of our favourite breakfast to actually have here in the Bay.
0: 4487 is our text number. Sometimes I like just a couple of sausages. You've got some brekkie sausages, just smacking a few of those down on a bit of bread.
1: I don't even mind just someone else cooking the toast.
0: Nice.

0: Adam and Megan on the Hits Hawke's Bay. It is 7:14 and we are looking to count down from 5 through to 1 the top 5 breakfasts that Kiwis love to have out and about.
1: Yeah, as we of course take your votes for the best breakfast in the Bay on our Facebook page. But if it's the brekkie battle of what you're actually ordering at these places, what is it going to be?
0: Yeah, well, we Kiwis, we love it. We love a breakfast and a brunch, don't we? It's a classic meal to go out for.
1: Yeah, absolutely. Let's go to the phones.
0: We've got Daryl on the line. Good morning, Daryl.
2: There you go.
1: All right, mate. So, what is your favourite breakfast? What do you think should be in the top 5?
2: Oh, I reckon just the plain old mushrooms on toast.
1: Duty of mushrooms on toast.
0: Megan's a mushroom hater, but I can go a mushy on toast. Where do you get a good mushy on toast?
2: Mitre 10 Mega, Napier.
0: Oh, yeah.
2: That's the bistro there, yeah.
0: Nice.
1: Oh, yeah.
2: They have a good eggs benny as well.
0: Do
2: the
0: they?
2: Wife loves that.
1: Okay, so for you, though, Daryl, you would prefer mushies on toast over the eggs benny?
2: Yeah, any day.
1: You're a weirdo, right?
0: Is it weird?
1: Weird.
0: They call them a weirdo. Mushrooms on toast are awesome.
1: People love mushrooms on toast,
0: you,
1: I have to
0: would
1: say.
0: Would you ever slap a bit of liver alongside it or a bit of offal, mate?
2: Maybe. No. That's not too bad.
0: Chuck it in there. I like it. Okay, mate. Thanks for your vote. We'll pop that down. Have a good day.
1: All right. It's making the top 5. Thanks, Daryl.
0: All right. So coming in at the number 5 spot, we have mushrooms on toast.
1: Okay. Let's see what else we're going to put in the top 5. Amanda, good morning.
3: Good morning.
1: Hello, hello, hello. All right. So what do you think? What should be in the top 5 and where are you going to put it?
3: Definitely at Eggs Benny.
1: Oh, yeah.
3: Yeah.

0: Yeah.
1: Okay, here's a question for you. Do you prefer it on like a muffin split, or some people like Bay Espresso Taradal do it on a...
2: On a rosti.
1: Yeah. Yeah. What's your favourite there?
0: You like a rosti or a muffin?
2: Yeah, I think probably a muffin, and then you get the rosties on the side as well,
0: Add it in.
1: Okey-doke. And are you a ham, bacon, spinach, salmon?
2: Bacon
1: all the way,
2: and
1: right?
2: Sometimes spinach as well, bacon
0: so
2: and spinach.
0: So where's your bacon?
2: Where's
0: your best bacon, sorry? Benny? Where do you get a good bacon, Benny?
2: A good Benny is probably at Birdwoods. I quite like the ears.
1: Yum.
2: Mm, yeah.
0: Never considered going to Birdwoods for a breakfast.
2: Yes. But yeah. I did have a pork belly one there when I went there, and it was yum.
0: Oh, yeah, so. Bring it on. Because sometimes you like to change it up. They like when you see a little fleck of something extra on the menu. You go, I'm going to try that one, the fried chicken, Benny. Bring that on.
1: Honestly, Amanda, how did the tummy cope with the pork belly eggs, Benny?
2: It was fine.
1: It was okay.
2: I'm pretty tough.
0: You made of stronger stuff than I.
1: You
0: tell you.
1: Yeah, because if Adam had the pork belly, Benny, oh my goodness.
0: Birdwoods would have had an evacuation on their hands. Cheers, mate. Thank you. We'll put that down. I think we're going to have to send Eggs Benny to the number one spot.
1: Yep, so
0: mushrooms
1: far coming through.
0: Mushrooms at number five.
1: But honestly, we've had three more since we've been spoken for Mushrooms on Toast. A lot of Michelle's in the Bay like mushrooms.
0: Oh, are we bumping the mushies up the list, maybe?
1: Mushies are getting closer to the, the number two spot.
0: Okay, keep the votes coming in.
1: What is your favourite breakfast to order? 4487 on the text.
0: 718 on the hits.
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5: Over the Bay. Adam and Megan on the heads.
0: Morena, it is 20 past 7. Jason Momoa to the Magpies. We've got an update on that coming up for you this morning. But right now...
11: Five.
0: Number five.
11: Four.
0: Number four.
11: Three. Two. One.
0: As we try to find the best breakfast in Hawke's Bay, we're looking at your top five brekkies
1: Yeah, the breakfast that you order, okay? And I tell you what, it's made me very hungry indeed.
0: So, counting them down from 5 through to 1. And at number 5, you have to kind of do a bit of a combo here, but it's your sweet brekkie, your pancakes, waffles. I think we could probably even let French toast into that zone.
1: Slip in there. Anything that's stacked up like that, drizzled with maple syrup, right?
0: Exactly, any kind of stacker. In at the number 4 spot,
1: we have got your classic, and I have to say, sometimes simple is best.
0: Yep.
1: You're just your bacon and eggs on toast with a side of toast, whatever you want to do.
0: Maybe slapped in a sammy, chuck it on a muffin. But yep, just your plain old bacon and eggs. Eggs any style.
1: Yeah, morning Andrea. That's definitely her favourite through in the text.
0: And at the number 3 spot, we've got a Kiwi classic. If you just stopped eating it, you could afford a house. It's your smashed avo on toast.
1: I have never ordered smashed avo on toast.
0: Neither have I.
1: Never, never, never.
0: I've had a bite of someone's. Same. To give it a nudge, because yes, there are, I do know, smashed avo eaters.
1: Yep.
0: But never that has been an order for me.
1: Yeah, it's pretty popular here in Hawke's Bay.
0: And in the number 2 spot, we've got to do a bit of a combo here, Meeks.
1: Yeah, we do, because of course you love your mushies out there.
0: Mushies on toast, but it can be a part of...
1: It can be a part of the big brekkie.
0: The big brekkie.
1: So those two are tied at the moment.
0: Yeah, and the number 2 spot is your mushies and your big brick. And I think it's a Kiwi classic. It's probably loved around the world. There are a million different varieties of it you can get, but it is is what cafes are built on, really. If they're known for a good one, that's where they get their name. You've got to give Eggs Benny the number 1 spot.
1: Take it out, the number 1 spot. Yeah. Look, I won't go to a cafe if it doesn't have Eggs Benny. Mm. Remember going to one once and going, well, I know you're trying to be cool and not put it on the menu,
0: yeah,
1: but it's just ain't going to happen. And hey, shout outs to the posh porridges coming through.
0: Honourable mention for posh porridge.
1: Honourable mention to those that have a posh porridge, which would never, ever be me.
0: 7:23, the Hits Hawke's Bay with Adam and Megan.
1: Remember, voting closes tomorrow morning, and we'll have our finalists ready for you for Thursday morning, counting down the very best breakfast spot.
0: 6:60 on the Hits. Don't get

0: Adam and Megan, it is the Hits Hawke's Bay at 7:26. That is 6:60. Give it up. We've got the Alpha Quiz on the way this morning.
1: Yeah, that's right. Catherine will be back at 7:45 to give it a bit of a crack. Don't forget, it's DFO week with us all of this week as well. So some great kind of deals for you to make the most of, and also giveaways to win after 8:30.
0: Daily deals. And can you believe we gave away a double sofa yesterday? Like, these are seriously big prizes and you could win. So make sure you stay right there. It's the Hits.
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13: In this update, the government's giving Auckland Mayor Wayne Brown's preferred option for a second harbour bridge another look. It would cross from Miola Reef in Point Chev to the North Shore. Hundreds of excluded students are being left out of school and one has waited more than 4 years for a new placement. South Carolina police say there's no evidence of foul play after actress Hayden Panettiere was found dead. And the coaches will not meet with English referee Matthew Carley ahead of the first test in the four-match Springboks All Blacks series, starting at Ellis Park on Sunday morning.
0: Good morning. This weather today looking a little cloudy this morning and then a bit showery later on with a high of 14 degrees and an overnight low tonight of 4. Wednesday, high of 12 and mainly fine. Chance of a shower until the afternoon though. Could be a bit strong and blustery. Southwest is coming through today. It is 29 to 8 and that's your weather with Paddy's. $6.50 bubbles and Paddy's Ale all day every day at Paddy's.

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2: Well, look, it's big chat around Napier at the moment with our Napier Kmart complex and the outlet.
3: Yes, closed now.
2: Closed now.
3: This weekend was its final trading days.
2: I don't think we've officially had an announcement of what's going in there. Lots of people are saying online on the community notice board pages, JB Hi-Fi.
3: Right. So they are advertising for staff for a new store.
2: Yeah.
3: And it stands to reason that potentially that may well be the case.
2: Yeah. Quite exciting, isn't it? But
3: I like a JB Hi-Fi.
2: Me too, mate. As far as Kmart's are concerned, I'll let you know next because the biggest one in New Zealand, which a lot of people will travel for, is about to open and they've got all the checkouts at the front, which is an interesting one. I'll tell you the reason why behind that as well.
3: We want to know, what's your most recent Kmart purchase? We're all there, aren't we? We're all grabbing bits and pieces.
2: No point lying about it, is
3: yeah.
2: it? You just got to, like, embrace it and go with it.
3: Teddy Swims, Mr. Know-It-All, it's the Hits Hawke's Bay.

0: City Swims on the Hits Hawke's Bay with Adam and Megan, Mr. Know-It-All.
1: I'll tell you what, you know, I love a Kmart, not going to lie about it. The biggest one opening in New Zealand will open in September, 24/7, more than 200 jobs, and it's 6,700 square metres. And that's going to be opening at Westgate. So that's going to become the third store in Auckland that's open 24 hours. You've got Monaco and Sylvia Park. But the big thing about this one is that they're moving what they call a Plan C. And that is, years ago, they moved all the checkouts to the middle.
0: Yes.
1: Now, with the Plan C's, stores will be moving them to the entry-exit. So you'll come in one side and then you'll exit the other. And that's where you will check out your goods. And they're wanting to try and do this to manage flow better and to make it easier for people to, you know, purchase what they're purchasing and then leave straight away, stop more theft, all of that kind of thing as well. But people apparently still loving being able to check themselves out. Kmart's one of those places I actually would prefer someone to check me out at Kmart.
2: Would you?
1: You, you,

0: because you've got your big and bulky stuff, and you've normally got kids with you, and they're, you know, not weighing things properly. It's quite stressful. You're trying to get your lamp through, or your big rug, or whatever the case may be.
1: Yeah.
0: Your dog bed. And yes. So, and then you realise that you bought no bags to carry it in, all that kind of thing. So I prefer someone to check me out at Kmart, I must admit.
1: Right. The check-out at the end mean you don't have to see the beeper people.
0: Exactly.
1: There'll be no beeper person
0: anymore. There'll be no beeper people. So you literally buy it and then
1: sometimes
0: go.
1: Sometimes you panic a little bit. You're like, oh, no, what have I done with my receipt? The beeper person's coming up.
0: I know. And sometimes
1: did I leave my receipt there? Have I got my receipt?
0: Sometimes I want to check it and sometimes I don't.
1: I think I've been beeped on the way out every single time over the last few months.
0: Quite often not beeped.
1: You're not beeped? You just walk past the beeper people.
0: Yeah, just walk
1: past. You stroll past a beeper. Well, even after purchasing something, you'll stroll past a beeper person.
0: If they don't ask, I'm just like...
1: I make a beeline for the beeper person.
0: You actually go up to...
1: I prepare myself. I fold my receipt in half and I have it ready and flat in my hand to display for the beeper person. I do pre-prep for the beeper person.
0: I just walk straight past.
1: Just stroll past the beeper person?
0: Yes.
1: Unbelievable. Is anyone else just strolling past the beeper person? 4487 on the text.
0: Of course you do, because if they're not coming up to you, you don't need to worry. It's not obligatory that you have to say goodbye to them before you leave the store.
1: It is. It's compulsory when leaving Kmart to go to the beeper person and get your beep. That's a part of the whole shopping experience.
0: It is. Oh, so funny.
1: You got to have your receipt ready and head to the beaver person. Isn't that right, Hawke's Bay? 4487 on the text.
0: No, I'm just like, sometimes just I don't stroll even make eye contact. No.
1: It's next you're going to tell me you have your receipt in your pocket or something, not even prepared to shove
0: just
1: in the beaver person.
0: Like I've got somewhere very important I need to be.
1: Unbelievable stuff from you, Megan.

0: Bay. It is 19 to 8, and we are discussing Kmart and whether you are a receipt prepper or are you a walk paster. Do you just do you walk straight past the BP person? I had no idea there are people that have done this, but how do they even let you out of the store without going
1: because
0: to the BP person?
1: Because it's not obligatory that you have to go and see them. So if they ask for my receipt, obviously I'll show it, but otherwise I just keep walking. John says the same. He walks past sometimes. Another text through says when you awkwardly lock eyes with the BP person and then you feel like you've got to go over.
0: Yeah, it's when it's a quiet Kmart day and you're strolling towards them and they're looking down towards you. They've had nothing to do for the last 7 minutes. They're just like, finally, a receipt to beep. A bit of excitement in my day.
1: But
0: bring it over.
1: Let's be honest.
0: Go straight past.
1: Half the time, they're not even beeping the receipt. They're just kind of flying that laser around somewhere.
0: Flapping it.
1: Beeping your boob,
0: I make sure to always get the beep. I don't want to hear the physical beep before I can leave the store.
1: You're such a rule follower.
0: Isn't that right, Jody?
2: Yes.
1: It's not naughty because they're not asking me. I'm not saying no to them. I'm just not approaching them. That's all I'm doing. So how do you like to do it, Jodie?
2: Well, they step forward to they sort of approach you, but I'm like Adam, I'll get the receipt out. Sometimes it tucks under my arm awkwardly because I've got all the Kmart
0: There's that big barcode at the bottom, so you fold it in half to make sure that you're showing them the right half with the big barcode on, so they're easy beeping, eh?
2: Yep, not walking out with anything I'm not supposed to
1: You
2: do.
1: Guys know that they're not actually beeping anything. They're never beeping the barcode, and they don't look to see what you're doing.
0: It doesn't beep if it doesn't hit the barcode,
1: it
0: Megan.
1: Just beeps.
0: Shows how much you know about beeper people.
1: It's a laser.
0: No wonder you walk straight
1: past
0: them.
1: It's a laser gun that just goes beep, beep, beep. You can get them at Kmart.
2: I can't even say why they do it. Why do they
0: I don't know.
1: Right?
0: I don't know.
1: Hey, what was the last thing you bought at Kmart, Jody?
2: I think it was a dog jacket, actually, a cozy woolen dog jacket.
0: They've got a good range of dog jackets, actually, don't they?
1: They do. Well, I hope you got that beeped off, Jodie. So
2: I did.
1: Good on you, girl. Yeah.
0: Thanks, Jodes. Have a good day.
2: Hi there, you too. See ya.
1: Morning Eve on the text just come through. She said, my dad refuses as he says they trust him to scan all of his own purchases and then perhaps they should trust that he actually has paid. And
0: if not, they should take away the self-serve and go back to the old way.
1: Totally agree with you, Dad Eve.
0: I can't believe there's so many of you rebels out there just wandering past the beepers willy-nilly.
1: Kmart rebels without a call.
0: Yes, you're a real badass over here.
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11: Know what's happening. 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Know where it's headed. And where it might end up. With the New Zealand Herald. 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
3: On the hits.
0: Good morning, 13-2-8, and the Alpha Quiz is coming up next.
1: Yes, we've got a contestant this week, Catherine. She'll be waiting by the phone, all ready to go. Like, if she'd had a little bit more time, she would have got 10 out of 10 yesterday.
0: Yeah, yesterday was so, so close. Will it be our next $1,000 giveaway? We shall find out in just a few minutes' time with the Alpha Quiz on the Hits Hawke's Bay with Adam and Megan.

0: Adam and Megan, the Hits Hawke's Bay, it's Olivia Dean, and man, I need it 10 to 8. Man, I need to give away $1,000.
1: 10 questions, 60 seconds, and all the answers start with the same letter.
2: The Hits Alpha Quiz.
3: That's right. Now, contestant for the week is lovely Catherine, who has children that are off to Greenmeadows School and a Kapa Haka performance this morning. Is that right?
4: Yes, that's right.
3: Oh, fantastic. Isn't it so nice to go and watch Kapa Haka?
4: Yeah, it's very cool. It's very, they work really hard on it all year, and then they do their little show, which is quite cool.
0: Oh,
3: Mrs.
0: legends.
3: Milner in charge of that, and then if they stay long enough, they get an amazing kind of greenstone at the end of their Kapa Haka career at school.
0: Wow.
3: It's really cute.
0: Very cool.
3: All right.
0: How many F words do you know?
4: A few.
0: Yeah, one or two.
3: All right, well, let's see how many F words you can give us. We need 10 correct answers in 60 seconds for you to win $1,000. And F, if you haven't guessed, is your letter today.
0: If we're looking for a name, generally it's a first and last.

0: name pass. If you don't know the answer, we will come back around to it. Your first answer is your final answer, and if you get them all correct, we will give you the $1,000. A really good start to the week yesterday. You must have been quite proud of yourself, if not a little bit frustrated. Let's see if we can do it today. Ready to go?
1: Yeah.
0: Okay, your time starts now.
2: From the Latin word for brother, what name is given to an all-male society in a university?
1: Fraternity.
2: Which sitcom, set mainly in New York City, ran for 10 seasons and ended in 2004 with an episode titled The Last One?
1: Friends.
2: Which premier international motorsport championship features races known as Grand Prix?
1: Formula One.
2: Which Belgian region is predominantly Dutch-speaking and includes the cities of Bruges and Ghent?
1: Pass.
2: Which film stars Tom Hanks as a man whose life intersects with major events in American history?
1: Forrest Gump.
2: What video game is famous for its battle royale mode and building mechanics?
1: Fortnite.
2: Which actress starred in Midsommar and Oppenheimer?
1: Pass.
2: Having atomic number 9, what element is the lightest of the halogens?
1: Pass.
2: What 1999 psychological thriller follows an unnamed narrator who becomes involved with the charismatic Tyler Durden?
1: Pass.
0: Passing on the end. Pass, pass, pass. Okay, from the Latin for brother, what name is given to an all-male society in a university? Fraternity, right. Which sitcom set mainly in New York ran for 10 seasons and ended in 2004 with an episode titled The Last One? Friends. Also correct answer.
2: So sad, that last
0: Which
2: one.
0: Premier International Motorsport Championship features races known as Grand Prix and also our very own Liam Lawson? Formula One? Correct. The Belgian region, predominantly Dutch-speaking and includes the cities of Bruges and Ghent, is Flanders. We were looking for there. Which film starring Tom Hanks as a man whose life intersects with major events in American history? Forrest Gump, you got that. What video game is famous for its battle royale mode and building mechanics? Do you have a bit of that in the household?
1: Yes, we do. I had a few people yelling that answer at me.
0: Yeah, Fortnite.
2: Honestly, Catherine, my boys listening at home will be yelling at the radio too.
0: Yeah. Which actress starred in Midsommar and Oppenheimer? Florence Pugh. Having the atomic number 9, the element, the lightest of the halogens, we were looking for fluorine. The 1999 psychological thriller following an unnamed narrator who becomes involved with the charismatic Tyler Durden, played by Brad Pitt. The movie was Fight Club. And we had one more question there, did we?
2: Yeah, you'll know this, Catherine. Which famous Italian chocolate is made with a whole hazelnut surrounded by hazelnut cream, wafer and milk chocolate and wrapped up in a gold little packet?
1: Ferrero Rocher.
2: Yeah, knew you'd know that.
0: Of course
2: that
0: it is. All right, we'll give you another go tomorrow, same time, same place, okay? You can go say those F words now.
1: Awesome, thanks.
0: Okay,
2: good luck bye. Bye, Catherine. Oh, that was a good one. Another good run.
0: 6 to 8, a great run. She's certainly could be in there. She's got another 3 days to give it a go.
2: It's funny, see, Fight Club doesn't necessarily come to mind for me. 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
0: Oh, huge movie for me. 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

0: Adam and Megan, it is the Hits Hawke's Bay 2-8. 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And we've got a bit of an update from Momoa to the Magpies for you coming up.
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13: In this update, Chris Penk says the failed move against Chris Luxon was on him alone and insists no one else was involved. After being dumped from Cabinet, the National MP has confirmed he's leaving politics.

0: and won't be running for another party. Mayor Wayne Brown says Auckland needs to get a second harbour crossing right. The government's new business case will look into tunnel and bridge options, including Brown's preferred option of a bridge across Miola Reef, despite it being ruled out before.
1: We are no longer a rich country. Have they not noticed? The income from driving and from everything is dropping.
0: Four Kiwi supplement companies are being investigated over claims of inaccurate expiry dates and country of origin labelling, with fines of up to $200,000 possible. It comes just months after the NZ Muscle scandal, with the Commerce Commission still looking into dozens of concerns about the company. And the long-running case over Tupac Shakur's murder in 1996 is now being heard in a Las Vegas court. Dwayne Keith Davis has been charged with murder, with prosecutors alleging he organised the shooting after an attack on his nephew earlier that day.
2: Now, let's be clear. Dwayne Davis did not pull the trigger. But what he did do was plan the retaliation for the beating of his nephew.
0: In sport, All Blacks coach Dave Rennie remains hopeful Damien McKenzie can start against the Springboks in the opening rugby test of their four-match series at Johannesburg's Ellis Park on Sunday morning. McKenzie and likely reserve halfback Cortez Ratsima are the two injury worries lingering. First choice number 9 Cam Roygaard and wing Will Jordan are all but cleared to play. And drama from Zurich. Sky News reports football's world governing body FIFA has dismissed Chief Operating Officer Kevin Lamour. He recently criticised President Gianni Infantino's plan to sell part of the World Cup to investors. Saddle up and shop Noel Leeming's anniversary sale now for big deals, daily clues and winning wheel prizes. 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
3: Kia ora, it's fine out there at the moment. Breezes get up, some sou'westerlies could be slightly stronger later on this morning. A high of 14 and for the overnight low. Showers this afternoon too. Mostly fine with a chance of a shower tomorrow. High of 12 there. It's 8 at the moment. That's your weather with Paddy's. $6.50 bubbles and Paddy's Ale all day, every day at Paddy's.
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1: The Hits on the house with One Roof Property.
2: Look, it sounds like these guys need it today, given the amount that they've probably spent on appointments and pharmaceuticals and things with illnesses going around. Christy, good morning.
3: Good morning.
2: Good morning. So let's touch on that. You've had influenza A in the house?
3: Yes, the kids have.
2: Yeah.
0: So interesting now, we can test for it. They have those four test swabs, don't they, Christy?
3: Yeah, they're just like little COVID ones.
0: Yeah, and so whilst it doesn't make you any better or any healthier, it does give you kind of like, oh, okay, so we're dealing with the flu here. We definitely need to prepare for this to be a bit more serious in terms of sickness,
3: eh?
0: Yeah. Mm.
2: And what was one of the symptoms that your child went through?
3: Her muscles all seized up and she woke up one morning and she struggled to walk last week.
0: Oh, my goodness.
2: So what did you do?
0: Yeah. It was scary.
3: We carried her in the car and off we went to the doctor.
2: Yeah, straight away, right?
0: And what was the diagnosis? Did the doc say that's something that sometimes happens? Like, what's the deal?
3: Just that it's part of
0: it can be part of flu.
2: Oh, you poor things, that would have been scary. All right, so you've had a bit of a stressy week to 2 weeks. The good news is you have made it through and you are in the draw to have your rent or mortgage paid for a whole year.
3: Oh, that would be amazing.
0: Spearing up a bit of money. Are you renting or mortgaging at the moment?
3: We're mortgage.
0: You've got a mortgage. Okay, so we could clear that money up and you could go ahead and do a reno. You could have that family holiday.

0: about yesterday, the roof, eh?
1: Oh, roof. Roofs. If you could get a new roof, that's like 15 to 20 years of trouble-free roofing. Yeah. You know, the peace of mind, isn't it, really?
0: But then do you do that whole, yeah, but if we get a new roof, I also want to add on an extra bedroom. So there's probably no point getting a new roof until we've got that extra bedroom, because then that's going to need a roof too. And then your next thing you know, it's 15 years later.
1: Yeah, even a year's free rental mortgage is probably not going to make that happen. But look, the next chance is coming up at midday. If you missed out this time around, tune in then to get in the draw coming up soon.
0: All right. You know our campaign. It's called Momoa to the Magpies, trying to get that legend, Jason Momoa, Aquaman, to Hawke's Bay to a game of rugby to see the Magpies at McLean Park.
1: So our closest friend that's close to Jason Momoa is none other than fellow broadcaster and comedian Hayley Sproul.
0: Yeah, that's right. Hayley Sproul on the prowl. She knows him. She's met him a couple of times. Like, they're quite matesy now.
1: We got a chat. Let's see if we can change things up a little. It's the hits.
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0: said forever, now I drive alone past your street.
1: It's the Hit Hawke's Bay, Adam and Megan, and we are trying to track down Jason Momoa. Momoa to the Magpies, from an idea to hopefully a reality. He loves his rugby, he loves New Zealand. We don't know if he has an NPC team that he supports yet. And so we thought we needed to go to the person that we know who's directly closest to Jason Momoa himself.
2: That's right. I sent an email. It didn't get replied. We bullied you into sending a DM. You were too scared. You put your big boy pants on. And finally, she replied. And she's with us. Hayley Sproul on the prowl. Good morning, Hayley.
3: Hi, team. How are we? Well,
1: we're wonderful, thanks,
2: good,
1: mate.
2: Good.
3: What you did know, you... I have a bit of a reputation for ignoring emails, DMs, messages, everything.
2: It's okay.
1: Well, I feel privileged I got a reply then.
3: You should.
2: Honestly, Hayley, you should have said we made him do it. Callers made him do it, and he did not want to DM you. But I'm so bloody pleased he did. Hey, so look, we want to get Momoa to the Magpies, and you're the only person we know that knows Momoa. How do we get through to him? Because you have made a huge impact on him, and we need a bit of you. So how do we do it?
3: I know. Do you know what, though? I did message him recently.
1: Yes.
3: I messaged him recently because I wanted to talk to him about something. And the word, he did respond, you know, as we're close
1: he's
3: to
1: hot.
3: You and friends.
1: Yeah.
3: And I believe, I mean, he's in Queenstown.
1: Okay.
3: So
1: that's a positive. He's here.
2: So he's here.
3: He's not in Auckland. He's not in Hawke's Bay. He's not anywhere else. He's in Queenstown. But he's genuinely about to leave the country in a number of days. So
2: Are you joking me?
3: You are so limited on time. I can't even tell you what specific day, but I know he's leaving. So, I mean, the way to get the guy, it's a good beer.
2: Yes.
3: It's a sort of custom cocktail with his vodka.
1: Okay.
2: Oh, yes. Yes.
3: You've got to do what I do, which is like really try your hardest to be cool and sort of nonchalant and like, just sliding in to be like, hey, can we chat? And then and then when he doesn't respond after you respond, you've just got to sort of like, you know, just lump it and kind of be okay with it.
1: Right.
2: It's hard to be okay with you know, Momoa not coming through, though, isn't it?
3: It really is. Honestly, do you know what, though? Like, because he's obviously a very cool person. Like, everyone wants to be friends with him. Everyone wants to be him.
1: Mm.
3: But genuinely, when you can get in a room with him, he's very nice. He's very sweet.
1: I mean, we've seen you speak with him online, and he does seem like a good, affable sort of a fella. Did you ever...
3: Yes.
1: I mean, I know he loves the All Blacks, and you've probably mentioned that to him. I don't suppose you asked him whether he had an NPC team that he supports at all.
3: I actually didn't. I have been to a couple of parties where he's been there, and the amount of All Blacks there is absurd, but I don't know if any...

0: Magpies have been there.
1: Okay.
2: So, okay.
0: So I don't know who he affiliates with. I mean, clearly the All Blacks.
1: Yeah, well, he's already in black and white sea, and our team's a black and white team, so we figured that surely is an easy fit for him. He's already got the outfits.
0: Yeah, you kind of don't need to buy anything new, do you? You can just sort of put a sticker over top of the All Blacks logo.
2: That'd be the way to go.
1: Exactly.
2: And my next question is, Hayley, what is he really like up close and personal to run your hands all over him? Because you've given him hugs. You've been really kind of close. Yeah. Like, is he as good as what I think he is?
0: He really is. The shoulders on this man are at no bounds. I mean, they're really, truly ridiculous. I think I've probably taken the piss a little bit, you know, where we're sort of, you know, going in for a hug and maybe getting a little squeeze in there.
1: Yeah.
0: I will say, he's quite a hippie, you know, and he uses natural deodorant, and everyone says, you know, it probably doesn't work. No, he smells delightful.
1: Oh, wonderful.
0: He smells utterly delightful for someone who, you know, rides motorcycles and doesn't wear deodorant.
2: So. Oh, I want to be the one to test that.
1: Yeah, so what do you reckon our best next point of action is? Do we need to get in touch with an All Black that knows him? Do we slide into his DMs? Do we send an email to his people? What's our best chances of getting a yak with the man, you think?
0: Not an email to his people. His people are sort of like the trendiest, coolest people I've ever encountered in my life.
1: Okay.
0: And they're more intimidating than he is.
1: Gotcha.
0: Okay. Have you tried a direct Instagram DM slide? Which
2: yes.
0: is how I started. Okay, you have.
2: Yeah, but that was Adam did it. So maybe because Adam got you, I could get Momoa.
0: Yeah, yep. Exactly. Adam, you're just not what he's sort of...
2: He's not
1: no, you're right. I'm not cool enough to hang with Momoa, there is no doubt.
0: Yeah. But, yeah. I mean, his best friends are like Cliff Curtis. if you have more access to Cliff Curtis, then that would be a great way to do it.
2: Okay. So, Hayley, you know Jason. We know you know Jason. Jason knows you. What we're really asking is, how do we get you to make one slightly awkward phone call and get Momoa to the Magpies?
0: Wow, this is such a roundabout way of asking me if I could do this. Oh, chat to me for 5 minutes and see it. Listen, I'll send him a message because I know he sees my messages because I'm in the...
1: You're in the special people's folder.
0: And I will message him and say that my friends from the Hits are trying to get hold of him to go and see some rugby, and I'll see what he says.
1: Oh, you're amazing.
2: You know, that's all we can ask, Hayley, and that's why we love you. Hawke's Bay loves you, you know, so thank you.
0: I love Hawke's Bay.
2: Thank you.
1: We'll all come to your next comedy show next time you're in town, I promise. We'll even buy tickets. We won't ask you for
0: it. You couldn't possibly. It was sold out.
1: Oh,
0: so,
1: well,
0: you know,
1: here you go.
2: Nice try, Adam. Okay, Hales, well, we'll just leave it there and we'll wait for you to get back in touch.
0: Leave it with me, Tane.
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3: In this update, Auckland Mayor Wayne Brown's preferred harbour crossing option is back on the table, with the government's new business case set to re-examine a bridge across Meola Reef. Port of Tauranga has been given draft fast-track approval to expand, with plans to extend its container berth in Mount Maunganui Wharves. Hollywood's remembering actress Hayden Panettiere, who's died at the age of 36. Police in South Carolina say there's no sign of foul play. And the Warriors' selection stocks have taken a double hit from Luke Metcalf's hamstring injury and a two-match ban for Chance Nickel-Klukstar for a hip-drop tackle on Reece Walsh.
4: Good morning. Today's weather looks like it's going to be a little chilly and potentially a little rainy, as well as some strong southwesterlies blowing in. We have a high of around 14 degrees, dropping down to 5 or 4 overnight tonight. High of 11 tomorrow. It's a cold week in Hawke's Bay. That's your weather with Paddy's. $6.50 bubbles and Paddy's Ale all day, every day. Paddy's.
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5: Oh, look, we're so excited to jump into another amazing giveaway as we celebrate DFO Direct Furniture Outlet's first birthday. 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
5: I reckon.
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0: Adam and Megan on the Hits Hawke's Bay. It is 27:29 and time for the Daily Deal.
1: That's all right. We've got a, Daily Deals later on with Direct Furniture Outlet as we celebrate their first birthday. So you can go and buy and get those deals in store. And each and every day we have a daily giveaway. So yesterday we gave away an amazing electric recliner. Today, this is great for the kids, for the spare room, for the sleep out, for extra guests, first timers, just a new bed. It's called the Emma. It's the King Single Mattress and Frame Package.
0: Oh, perfect. So it's the full kit and caboodle.
1: It's the full kit and caboodle.
0: And it's a King Single, which I think in a small room, a la a lot of New Zealand 1950s builds, we're not known for our particularly massive rooms. It gives the kid the luxury of spreading out without having to try and wedge a double in.
1: Well, the thing is, it's also great for mum and dad, because if you're one of these people that has to spend time in your kid's bed,
0: yes,
1: at night,
0: yes,
1: a King Single is the only way to go. This is valued at $449, and we are giving one away on the show.
0: Right, yesterday we had couches lined up, a la DFO. You imagine you walk through the doors, there's couches. Today it's beds, and we're going left or right, right the way through. One, two, three. You have to make it through three rounds to win the prize. But to enter, we do want to talk about sleeping, because I know you have a set chosen side of the bed, Megs, and you pretty much are hard and fast whether you're in a motel, a hotel, or just about anywhere.
1: Yep, it's always just the side that is usually closest to the amenities. So in the bedroom or in a hotel side, or something like that, it's always the side that I can get to the bathroom the quickest, because when you guts to go, you guts to go.
0: Now, I will sleep on any side of the bed, but generally it's significant others that I have been with that dictates
1: that's right.
0: Where
1: it's
0: I
1: our,
0: am
1: it's
0: going
1: our thing.
0: To be.
1: We're allowed to do that. Yeah. Especially when you're the one that snores and keeps everyone awake all night. So it's like, we're allowed to choose, because we need to get a good night's sleep.
0: That's fair. Okay, so left or right, which is it to enter to win if you would like to take away this bed and upgrade the bed in your household, perhaps for your young'un or perhaps even just for yourself?
1: Absolutely. Remember, it is called the Emma, the King Single Bed Pack. $449. You will walk away with the mattress, the frame, everything. All you gotta need to do is put your sheets, pillowcase, duvet on, and it is all yours, absolutely free, thanks to Direct Furniture Outlet.
0: Thanks, guys, and happy birthday. Happy first birthday. Deals all week long and at DFO Ford Road, Onikawa. Text us on 4487 if you'd like to be in to win. It's One Direction, Night Changes. The Hits Hawke's Bay with Adam and Megan.

0: Adam and Megan, it is the Hits Hawke's Bay, and we are giving you the opportunity to take away our daily deal, thanks to DFO, who are turning one. Congratulations, guys.
1: That's right. So a giveaway and then a daily deal later on. So the giveaway today is the Emma King single mattress and frame package. It's a whole bet. You don't need to worry about anything else with this. It's valued at $449. Nice looking bed too. We've got three contestants ready to play on the line this morning, Sarah, Anna and Gail. So let's go to Sarah first and get her up and ready to go. Morning, Sarah.
0: Hello, Sarah. Oh, are you there, Sarah?
2: Yeah, I'm here.
0: Oh, good, hello, good, hello. Good. Hello,
1: all right, how did everyone sleep last night?
2: Not too bad.
1: Are you getting up in the middle of the night to anybody?
2: No, not quite. We're over that stage at the moment.
1: Oh, nice. That's good, but never say never, Sarah, because it always comes back around, I find.
0: And what about you yourself? Yeah. Does the bladder make it a full 8 hours, or is there usually a bit of a get up during the evening?
2: No, I'm a full 8 hours, but I go just before I go to bed.
1: Good girl. All right, so who do you need one of these beautiful, brand new King single bed and frames for?
2: For my youngest son, he's on a pretty basic single bed, so he needs to spread out. He's getting older.
1: Oh, nice. So that's the thing, and you just need a bit more room in there, and they're super cosy. It'll be great in his bedroom.
0: Okay, so the team have given us this bed to give away. Imagine you're walking into DFO, Ford Road, Onikawa. 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They've got a bunch of beds laid out in front of you. You're looking down the aisle. There's a left-hand row of beds and a right-hand row of beds. You have to make it through three. I have pre-selected some spots on these three left and right beds. And if you get all three correct, we'll give you today's prize.
1: So you've essentially just got to choose left or right three times, okay?
2: Okay.
1: All right. So you're walking in there, Sarah. What do you do first?
2: Left.
0: Yes, you've made it.
1: That's actually a shopping thing, isn't it? Everyone goes to the left first.
0: Yeah, I feel like I lean left in shops.
1: They know this in market research. All right, so you've made it through the first bed. All right.
0: 50-50 chance at round two. Where do you want to go here? Do you want to stay left or are you going to pivot right?
2: Pivot right.
1: Okay, she's going to go right. Oh, no.
0: Good answer.
1: That was the right answer, as it turns out, Sarah. Okay.
0: Now you have one set of beds left between you.

0: new bed for the household and an upgrade thanks to Direct Furniture Outlet. A left or right, your choice. 50-50 this morning to take the bed off of my hands. It is written and it is down in front of me. Where would you like to go?
1: Left.
0: You're going to go
2: same
0: left, right,
2: as
0: left.
2: Same pattern as yesterday.
0: And I
2: Sarah.
0: Thought that might be a bit sneaky, but you have gone through with a left, right, left. And you've just taken the bed off our hands. Thanks to Direct Furniture Outlet.
2: Oh, good work. Oh, look, sorry, Anna and Gail, who are busy waiting online. No
0: sorry,
2: bed
0: guys.
2: For you today. But honestly, Sarah, you will love this. And Glenn, and Tanya and the team at DFO will look after you. They're just absolutely fantastic. It's ready and waiting for you today.
1: Oh, perfect. Thank you very much.
2: You're
0: not a
2: welcome.
0: Prop. Stay on the line. We'll sort that out. Now, the question is, will I go left, right, left tomorrow and
2: tricky.
0: Stick with the pattern that has been done, or will we change it up?
2: Yeah, that's the tricky part. Hey, and look, remember at about 9:30, stick with us because we will let you know what one of the amazing exclusive deals is that's in at DFO today that you can go and get your hands on, and it is to do with sleeping again, all right?
0: 17 to 9, the hits.
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0: Adam and Megan, the Hits Hawke's Bay. Fate of Ophelia's Taylor Swift.
1: Tell you what I spent a lot of yesterday doing. Feeling a bit sad, a bit down in the boom booms, because it was Bonnie Tyler's funeral yesterday. And I've always loved Bonnie Tyler. They sang this song as her hearse went through the streets of her hometown, and it was carried into the church. It was a beautiful, you know, white coffin with some red roses on the outside and a little microphone etched into it and some lilies and things like that. And then there were more than 1,000 people gathered outside the church before the funeral, which obviously in South Wales, and that was live streamed too. Lots of cheering and clapping and singing and some really wonderful tributes. And I know for places like small towns in Wales where someone so famous comes from, you know, it's incredibly special and really important. It's so, it was so nice to see her given a really great send-off. Still pretty hard to believe, you know, when you think of these legends out there that are still going strong in their late 80s and 90s, you know. It's really sad, but she was just had such an amazing voice, and she's a ballady girl, and you know I love my ballads.
2: I'm trying to think about celebrities that would pass away that would truly affect me. I reckon
1: David Attenborough.
2: I was pretty upset when Steve Irwin died. I was a big Steve Irwin fan. Big Steve Irwin kid.
1: That
2: you know?
1: Was very upsetting.
2: Who else? What other celebrities have had somewhat of an effect? Sam Neill was sad, disappointing, but you know, no tears.
1: No tears for that. So really, the only tears that you've shed have been for Steve Irwin.
2: I don't even know if I cried for Steve Irwin. But I think if David Attenborough passed away, there'd be a couple of tears there.
1: There'd be some tears for David Attenborough.
2: Dave Dobbin, maybe. Might be tears
1: and
2: for
1: maybe
2: Dave Dobbin.
1: Some tears for maybe. Dave Dobbin.
2: Yeah, David Attenborough, he's been a part of our lives as long as you remember. He's like a piece of the furniture.
1: Absolutely, but I'm not going to be crying
2: voice
1: over him.
2: There all the time, every documentary from when you were a child until now. With Attenborough. Hopefully they can just AI his voice from here on out, though.
1: Well, so that's it. He will probably never really die.
2: He'll be on every documentary for the next 1,000 years now.
1: Anyway, RIP Bonnie Tyler.
2: Yeah, bye Bonnie.
1: Loved watching that.
2: Chainsmokers, Halsey, this is Closer on the Hits Hawke's Bay.

0: Adam and Meek in the Hits Hawks Bay. It's 5 to 9 and a big weekend of rugby coming up. AB's continuing their tour. We've got the Magpies, who are 3 from 3 and are looking to continue their winning streak at home on Friday night. Looking forward to that one under the lights. And we got a bunch of Hawke's Bay schools who have made it through to the first 15 Hurricanes Region semis. Right, 3 of Hawke's Bay schools are in there. Both the games going to be in Hawke's Bay on Saturday. Napier Boys High School and Hastings Boys High in one match.
1: Okay, that's in always Napier. A big clash, a beauty of a battle,
0: isn't it? And then Lindisfarne College playing Wellington champions St. Pat's Silverstream in Hastings in the quarterfinal matches.
1: Well, good luck to our Hawke's Bay teams. It's tough when you've got the Napier and Hastings playing against each other.
0: Yeah, you know it's always going to be a fierce game with that rivalry going on, though, eh? So,
1: you know. And I think, you know, we should be really proud of our rugby players and what we do to foster them through from a young age. When you've got all the shields that they can be involved in, you know, the Wakeleys and then the Ross Shields and all of that different, those different avenues. It's so great to see them flourish and continue on and know that they started with us on the sidelines as freezing cold parents.
0: You only need to look at the Magpies this Friday night and how stacked they are this season with Hawke's Bay players that have come through Hawke's Bay schools and Hawke's Bay clubs to see that we are a pretty good region for rugby players. I wouldn't be surprised if in the near future we got a few more ABs on the cards too.
1: Oh, I think so too. I've got my eye on a few people actually at the moment. I'm just gutted that my son's not one of them anymore, but yeah, I've got my eye on quite a few. Do you think they still do oranges at these
0: Yeah, their mums do. The ABs.

0: got an update.
1: Oh, no.
0: Took the car through the car wash this morning, got out, straight away looked at the back, and there it was.
1: Are you telling me that the reason you couldn't see it is because your car was too filthy? 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
0: That's exactly what I'm telling you.
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10: In this update, retailers are feeling upbeat, with core retail spending up 3.5% in July compared with last year. Denise Garland from Retail NZ says hospos are a big bump too, likely because of the FIFA World Cup.
11: We'll be hoping that this is the start of something bigger and better in terms of the consumer confidence piece. There will be a little bit of caution from retailers. They won't be counting their chickens before they hatch.
10: Inflation looks to be easing, with petrol, diesel, electricity and food price increases all continuing to slow. ASB economist Mark Smith says inflation appears to be past the peak it reached last quarter. The Prime Minister's used Defence Force aircraft on six separate days in which he also attended National Party fundraisers.
12: Chris Luxon has answered written parliamentary questions from Labour, highlighting two cases this year, three last year and one in 2024. A spokesman for the PM says Luxon's used NZDF flights on occasion for work-related travel, where commercial options have not aligned with his plans. The NZDF's required to fly aircraft regularly to maintain operational readiness.
10: And Dunedin councillor Benedict Ong wants to buy and restore the old Fortune Theatre and rename it the Benedict Centre. He'd help fund the $8 million project with plans for arts, education, wellness and business spaces. In sport, a key narrative has been set 5 days out from the opening rugby test between the Springboks and All Blacks in Johannesburg. Both coaches fronted media overnight. All Blacks mentor Dave Rennie has been clear about the quick way he wants his side to play. Springboks counterpart Rassie Erasmus has pushed back against a perceived notion they deliberately slow matches down. And the Warriors are without utility Chance Nicholl-Klukstar for the next 2 weeks after he pleaded guilty to a grade 3 hip drop tackle on the Broncos' Reece Walsh. He should return for the final regular season match against the Sea Eagles. Settle up and shop Noel Leeming's anniversary sale now for big deals, daily clues and winning wheel prizes. 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
13: 10 degrees outside at the moment with 14 hour high, not much to move. Cloudy periods, the odd shower mainly from the Arvo and some sou'westers becoming strong for the overnight low. Wednesday with a high of 12 is a cold one and a cloudy one as well. That's your weather with Paddy's, $6.50 bubbles and Paddy's Ale all day every day at Paddy's.
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0: Getting some really interesting votes for either side of this up on our Facebook page this morning. When the kids are homesick, what are they allowed or not allowed to do as far as screen time is concerned? So we'll delve into that very shortly. And don't forget at 9:30, the deal of the day at DFO that you can go in and grab.
13: Is Ed Sheeran? It's Shivers. 9:03, the hits.

0: Adam and Megan, the Hits Hawke's Bay is 9:06. Big day today, Megs. Big day with big things needing to be done. If you are looking to grab a hot sausage for lunch, for one, get your gold coins, chuck them in your pocket, swing past New World Onikawa. The Beard Brothers sausages are going to be on the barbecue there. And the reason why is that Writing for a Reason is going down today.
1: Yeah, it's all happening there. An amazing, fun-filled community event with Onikawa New World, the team there. I love the fact that they want to do something for their community, and I guess that's at the heart of that whole business.
0: Absolutely, and joining us on the line, just completed his ride, is the man from New World Onikawa, owner Jono. Jono, how are you going, mate? It is good to have you on the show.
2: G'day, guys. Yep, going well.
1: You're going well.
0: So you've just pedalled your way through the morning, riding for a reason, and how did it go? Was it as tough as you thought it would be?
2: Yeah, I'm not as fit as I thought I was.
1: It's always good to know that now.
2: It went well.
0: Jono, we love New World Onikawa, and you guys, how did this come about, this riding for a reason?
2: Yeah, it's just a conversation a couple of us had around how we could make a difference or try to make a difference in our community and in a way that was fun and that reached people that really needed it. So it was just literally a conversation out in the rear store that then led to today.
1: I love that. And so you thought, let's get people on a bike, raising money, so making it hard for them, and that's a good reason to donate, of course, as well.
0: Yeah.
1: Because Adam's going to come down and do it shortly.
0: I am. I've got the midday spot.
2: We're going to turn the resistance on the bike.
1: Yeah, turn it right up, mate.
0: Put us in the lightest possible setting, Jono.
1: He's got very, very skinny little legs.
0: Yeah.
1: So don't go too hard on him.
0: So, look, you guys said that you'd up to $2,500, double the donations, soared past that at the Give a Little. So, you know, with $3,660 in the kitty, it has already exceeded expectations as to what we thought we were going to manage to raise with this, right?
2: Yeah, and the response has just been awesome. So everyone, you know, everyone we've spoken to has said, you know, how can we be involved and what do you need? So we've had support across the community. It's been overwhelming, really. Even at the moment, we've got the firefighters down there at the moment on the bike. We've got Beard Brothers riding as well before starting up the barbecue. So great support.

0: across the board. It's been awesome.
1: It's a big day, Jono, isn't it? Like, started at 8. Someone's going to be riding consistently for 12 hours, right? Finishes at 8 o'clock tonight.
0: Yep. We've got two bikes going, and they'll be both going for the whole 12 hours.
2: Right. Yes. So amazing. If anyone's got some grocery shopping to do, or even if you've just got a few gold coins lingering about in your pocket, go down, grab yourself a sausage on the barbecue, chuck your fundraising in, or you can find it online, search for Riding for a Reason Onikawa. And look, Jono, 100% of this is all going to go back to families in the Onikawa area that really need a bit of a hand up, right?
0: Yes, that's right. We're working with Onikawa Primary School and with social workers to make sure that the grocery packages that we put together get to families who really need it.
2: Awesome.
1: Well, good job.
2: We love Onikawa. We love you guys. And I will see you at midday in me bike shorts, ready to pedal it out.
1: I mean, I said to him, Jono, he does need a pair of bike shorts. Did you manage to find some yesterday, Adam?
2: I did not. So it'll be regular shorts, I think, or maybe me tracky decks. But we'll be there riding nonetheless. We'll see you soon, Jono.
0: All right. See you guys. Thanks
2: Thank
0: for
2: you,
0: call.
2: Mate. Bye.
1: All righty. Look, shave your legs. You need wind resistance here, Adam, okay?
2: Wind resistance.
1: Shave the legs. Get into your little Speedos, whatever it's going to take to clock those Ks up.
2: Could I squish into a pair of the girls like Lululemons or...
1: Absolutely not.
2: Or Lorna Janes or something. Well, some Lorna Janes.
1: Look, guys, if you want to see Adam in a pair of Lorna Jane leggings... Maybe, because that could be how the donations start coming in. I mean, I would pay to see that.
2: Any and all donations, much appreciated. If you can swing past in your lunch break and drop a gold coin in, really would appreciate it. But otherwise, go hard, guys. New World Onikawa, riding for a reason today. Bunch of legends. It's going to be a big day out, and we are looking forward to joining you. It's the Hits Hawke's Bay, Adam and Megan.

0: Adam and Megan, it is the Hits Hawke's Bay, Fergie and Big Girls Don't Cry, 9:17.
1: All right, what are some reasons to celebrate as you go about your day today on the 18th of the 8th?
2: Megan's reasons to celebrate.
1: Bad poetry day today. It's one of the things that I really used to actually enjoy doing at school, was a bit of poetry. Not your traditional poetry, but more just like rhymes. Rhymes, limericks, that kind of thing was something that I actually really quite enjoyed.
0: Rhymes or limericks?
1: Yeah.
0: Yeah, I like a limerick.
1: But not the, you know, poetry, some poetry.
0: Not real.
1: Hit or miss.
0: It's hard.
1: Yes.
0: It's hard to get into real poetry, isn't it? You can see the beauty in the words. I think it takes a certain sort of person to perhaps get into poetry. I feel you. They gave you poetry books in high school English. Mm. You took it home and I remember reading it and just thinking, boring. Mm.
1: It's like a certain this style of jazz. Isn't it?
0: It's like jazz. It's like, yeah. Jazz. Yep, yep. They're like word jazz.
1: Hey, it's also Never Give Up Day today. Ah. I wish I had a little bit more of that in me.
0: Yeah.
1: So there are some things that I won't give up on, but mainly I get to a certain point and just my internal system says, oh, don't worry about it now.
0: I give up on everything.
1: Like, don't worry. You tried a little bit, didn't work.
0: You tried your minimum, and that's enough. And that's enough. Well done.

0: But I think it's the people that do have that within them, and you're born with it. Yeah. I'm sure you can manage the muscle and make it better, but you either have it or you don't.
1: Yes, it's bred into you, born into you.
0: It definitely is. But something I will never give up on is drinking Pinot Noir, and it is Pinot Noir Day today as well. If that is,
1: hey, never gonna give you up,
0: never gonna let you down, never gonna run around and desert you.
1: Happy Pinot Noir Day. Never give up on that.
0: No, never give up on your Pinot Noir.
1: There are some things you can stick with. David Guetta, BB Rexha. I'm good. Blue, the hits.

0: Adam and Megan on the Hits Hawke's Bay. It is 9:22.
1: Oh, we've had so much fun with Direct Furniture Outlet this week and their big birthday. 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
0: What?
1: They've only got 10 allocated for this deal, okay? So okay. That is it. And it's one of those things where it's not until you kind of have people wanting to come over and stay, or you're putting a kid down in your they're staying for a sleepover in your child's room, and you're like, oh, I've got the squab. I mean, I've got the squab.
0: It's when it's mattress protector washing time, and you go all the way down to that mattress and you go, ugh.
1: But to actually,
0: what are those?
1: Yeah, to pull out a King single mattress, whether you're putting it on the kids' beds now or it's just for a spare that you can hide away, $100, you cannot go wrong. So go in and make the most of that, guys, and say hi to the team in there.
0: They've also still got yesterday's deal rolling. If the lounge suites haven't already gone, there's red dot stickered lounge suites already up to 70% off retail price, with a further 25% off. These are the cheapest, brand new upgraded lounge

0: sweets you will get in town.
1: All right. So, look, first in, first served. Go and say hi to the team and enjoy all their amazing birthday presents. It's their birthday, but you get the presents.
0: Oh, that's kind of them. And say happy birthday to them, too. They're proud of the fact they've made it to a year.
1: Absolutely.
0: They're toddling around now.
1: Absolutely.
0: Almost out of nappies, guys.
1: Almost
0: keep
1: out
0: it
1: of
0: up.
1: Nappies.

0: Adam and Megan, the Hits Hawke's Bay. It's 9:30 Tuesday morning, 18th of August today.
1: Hey, look, congratulations to the Rovers. We love you guys. They did really well with a great season with the Chatham Cup. Unfortunately, travelling down to Christchurch with Kashmir Technical, they had a 2-1 loss, but geez, it was a good game. So it means that they are out of the Chatham Cup now. But you guys have had lots of away games. It's been pretty a full-on season. We have had great chats with Callum in the studio a couple of times as well. And just really, it's such a cool experience to go and see these guys play. And we have another one coming up this Sunday.
0: Yes, we do, and we'd like you to go along and enjoy it, as well as the hospitality there. The kids get to run out with the players. They get the VIP treatment. It is, all on for kids and grown-ups who get a bit of hospitality to enjoy whilst watching the game as well.
1: Yeah, so look, they're taking on Mirama Rangers. So kick-off 2 p.m. Sunday afternoon, of course, at Bluewater Stadium, and we want to send you there. We've got a family pass so you can enjoy all of the hospitality. Great watching from the sidelines as well.
0: I love a Sunday arvo activity because it feels like it extends the weekend a bit. Sometimes you can be moping around the house on a Sunday arvo going, work again tomorrow. But if you have something planned and something to do, you get a bit of extra fun in your weekend.
1: Yeah, you get to work towards it. So if you would love to go, be our guest, just text Rovers through right now to 4487. And look, it's for a family pass, so you'll get to enjoy it with the kids.
0: It's 28:10, the Hits Hawke's Bay with Adam and Megan.
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0: Adam and Megan, the Hiss Hawks Bay, it is 18 to 10, and that is Eminem and Rihanna, Love the Way You Lie.
1: You know how we love our phones, and we hate our phones? So I woke up this morning, the alarm went off, I don't know how, because I was on 1%. Yeah. And I always charge my phone right beside my bed at night, because I've got just one of those dumb short charging cords, which drives me mad. So it goes literally from the floor to my little bedside table, it can't go any further than that. I'd obviously plugged it in. And obviously my phone said, nah, don't feel like it.
0: Don't want to do that. Nah, nah.
1: Don't want to do
0: nah,
1: it.
0: Nah, had enough of this bizzo.
1: You haven't quite got it exactly right. Your tongue's not in the right place, and I'm just not going to do it.
0: Right.
1: So I've been charging my phone all morning at work. I've managed to get it now to 79%. And then you told me that you can go and check your battery's health.
0: And you and I, we got phones around the same time.
1: Yeah, we have a work phone, which is great.
0: Yeah, it is great. Wonderful. But we got them around the same time. So if you go into your settings and then battery health and charging, my maximum capacity on the phone is 73% now. It says, important battery message. Your battery's health is significantly degraded. An Apple authorized service provider can replace the battery to restore full performance and capacity.
1: Mine's same. I'm 74%.
0: 74, there you
1: go. So we're at the stage where, like, do we just email work and say, look, guys, we need... Well, we need new phones.
0: Yeah.
1: We need new phones. Don't worry about the battery.
0: I can't operate at 73%. You expect me to come to work and operate at 73% of maximum capacity? That's what you're getting out of me right now when you don't give me a new phone.
1: Ain't gonna happen, right? We've got no space on them to update our software. I need the space for my 10,000 photos and videos. Yeah. Like, let's just be honest here. But I was reading something recently. It said, you should only ever... have your battery charging between 30% and 80%. You should never go higher. Don't go to 100 and don't go to zero.
0: What? Who's doing? No one's doing that. You plug your phone in overnight and charge it to 100.
1: You want it to 100. That's ridiculous. That's right. So apparently don't do that. Avoid excess heat. Well, we're fine at the moment.
0: Yeah.
1: Don't use cheap chargers. We all do.
0: Mm-hmm.
1: And also apparently don't keep closing the background apps. I'm okay with that because I never do.
0: But if Ben was closing the background,
1: yeah,
0: apps.
1: If Ben was to get hold of this phone and he knew how to get into an iPhone because he's a Samsung man, it would drive him mad. The first thing he would do would be to flick through all 86 apps
0: and pages. Things that have been opened up and
1: exactly.
0: Browsers and Windows.
1: And what they're saying is that modern phones are designed to manage Megan Banks's background apps efficiently, so you don't need to swipe them away. And then constantly closing and reopening apps can actually use more power because the phone has to reload them.
0: Okay.
1: Well, so that's something good to know.
0: Operating at maximum capacity of 73%. And so don't close your background apps and leave it. If you had to call yourself an iPhone, what would you say? I'd say I'm operating at a maximum capacity of about 60%. My battery's health is significantly degraded.
1: Yeah, I'd say at the moment, like today, slight headache. I'm at about 44%.
0: Running at 44% maximum capacity.
1: Sleep. Yeah, that's all for me. I mean, I'm still running. Yeah. I'm just not as good as I could be.
0: It's Michelle Branch. It's the Hits Hawke's Bay everywhere. Adam and Megan on the Hits.

0: Adam and Megan on the Hits Hawke's Bay. It is 9:10 and just about done for today.
1: I'll tell you what, an interesting story just popping up on the Hawke's Bay today, just about sickness and, you know, influenza, whooping cough going around as well.
0: Right.
1: And just how many students are away from school. So doing the right thing,
0: yeah.
1: Staying away from school and teachers as well. We've definitely got that at home. So I asked the question this morning, like, when you are sick, because when we were sick, we had to actually stay in bed for most of the time.
0: Yes.
1: It was like, if you're not...
0: You're sick. You're not running around the house. You're not going out in the yard to play.
1: Absolutely.
0: Don't you dare get that radio control car out.
1: Get down to your bedroom and you stay there. And so in our house, I'm a little bit the same. They're obviously allowed to get up and watch TV and stuff anything. Yeah. But they're definitely not allowed to game. And so I put that up on our Facebook page this morning. And it's interesting. It's probably about, you know, 70% are like that. But there's a few hardcores that say things like, look, they can do whatever they like when they're home. I'm not going to take anything away from them. They're sick. They'll just, you know, get on with it. I'm not going to take away privileges.
0: They're already feeling average. Why punish them?
1: Why punish them for getting an illness? Yeah, just let them game for 12 hours a day and then see how they feel tomorrow, because that will be really good for them.
0: 100%.
1: So, yeah, so add yours to the Hits Hawke's Bay Facebook page if you want to.
0: Hey, that's we got a touch with Hayley Sproul today. She is currently, as we speak, probably sending a message to Jason Momoa. Now, she is self-described a little bit useless, but who knows? It could happen.
1: She said she would, and here's the hardest part now, is who's going to remind and ask her.
0: Who's going to chase her
1: up?
0: Did
1: you have any luck, Hayley?
0: Yeah.
1: Did you have any luck?
0: How long do we leave it before we ask her? We'll ask these questions on the show tomorrow. I'm off to New World Onikawa. Please swing by and say hi. Give us a donation. Riding for a reason. I'm going to chuck in half an hour on the bike to help raise funds for families in Onikawa. And these grocery packs and things are going to be going out to really deserving families who really need a bit of a helping hand. So I'm glad to be doing that today.
1: You can donate online too. Hope you get your little bike shorts out.
0: I'll be in tracky decks. I reckon tracky decks is a bit chilly, eh?
1: But a warm-up quick. You will warm up quick. You can't go in track suits.
0: I probably will.
1: That's not going to work.
0: It's stubbies.
1: Stubbies are fine. Boxes is fine. Whatever,
0: boxes. You know, I'm not riding in my boxes. They don't need to see that.
1: Trying to raise money, right?
0: I'll be on the bike at midday. So swing by. Beard Brothers sausages will be burning on the barbie. You can bring a gold coin donation to snag up one of those. So if you're feeling like a quick and easy lunch.
1: Yeah, do it.
0: Come down and support us at New World Onikawa. All right. Otherwise, we'll catch you back here tomorrow morning on the Hits Hawke's Bay. Wednesday, middle of the week. And we will be here from 6. Have
1: see
0: a great
1: then.
0: Day.
1: Bye.

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1: 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It meant he stayed active and on top of the injury. Then when he recovered, he was back to his awesome self.
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7: In this update, the government's pushing ahead with a new business case for Auckland's next harbour crossing, even as Winston Peters says he's not on board with it and it's a waste of money. Transport Minister Chris Bishop says Cabinet signed off on the plan.
8: Mr Peters is entitled to his view, obviously, but Cabinet's made this decision. It's the right thing to do and we'll be going ahead with it.
7: Winston Peters says he hopes a peace deal with Iran can be reached, but he's pushing back on Donald Trump's desire to make the Strait of Hormuz a US territory.
9: Because it belongs to the people who are there. Not the United States, that's how simple that is.
7: Trump says the US will bomb Oman if it gets in the way. More job cuts could be looming at Spark, with staff preparing for another round of redundancies. It follows an email sent to employees late last week.
10: The company announced 3 weeks ago it would be splitting into two separate business units, one covering broadband and phone services, and the other covering cloud and IT services. It's now looking at options to sell the cloud and IT arm. Spark says it will consult with staff about any potential restructures, with plans due to be finalised by the end of the year.
7: And the man accused of helping organise Tupac Shakur's murder in 1996 says prosecutors can't prove he was even in Las Vegas that night. The lawyer for Dwayne Davis has told jurors there's not enough evidence to link him to the drive-by shooting beyond reasonable doubt. In sport, injured All Blacks duo Cam Royegaard and Will Jordan are firming as fit for the opening rugby test against the Springboks in Johannesburg. Coach Dave Rennie expects both to play on Sunday morning. And to rugby league. Almost a quarter of the NRL Grand Final tickets sold so far for the October 5 event in Sydney have been snapped up by fans affiliated with the Warriors. Their last premiership decider was in 2011. 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The Hits Hawke's Bay weather with Paddy's, $6.50 bubbles and Paddy's Ale all day, every day at Paddy's. Cloudy with the odd shower, we've got strong southwesterlies, a high of 14 and 4 overnight. Tomorrow mainly fine, chance of a shower until the afternoon, 12.
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0: You're listening to The Hits. Good morning. Hayley with you. Happy Tuesday. Most productive day of the week, Tuesday. I feel like Monday's like hitting a brick wall, but come Tuesday, you can kind of reorder stuff, get a whole heap done, and then you can slack off the rest of the week, okay? Unless the boss is looking. It's Pitbull, Neo, Afrojack and Naya. Way too many people in the song. It's The Hits.
1: Me not working hard. Yeah, right. Picture that with a Kodak. Or better yet, go to Times.

0: Hey, Maddie and PJ back with you this afternoon, and group therapy returns. If you've got any dilemmas going on in your life, you can text them through to 4487.
1: Plus, producer Sarah made a wild claim on another radio station, and we need to address it and call her out for it this afternoon.
0: Like, seriously unhinged. We'll go there from

It's that. Hope your Tuesday has gone off to a good start. Imagine the start of Tuesday if you knew you're in the draw to have your rent or mortgage paid for a whole year. 8 a.m., 12 p.m., 5 p.m. are the times that you can listen out for your chance to go into the draw.

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0: And look, it's pretty blunt and to the point. It says, a reminder, enjoy life. We all die. And actually, sometimes you need a bit of a reminder, isn't it? If this Tuesday feels hard, probably half the stuff you're worrying about now, you won't give a toss about in a month. And there was actually a study that came out a couple of years ago that said, if you listen to this particular song every day,
1: I see skies of blue and clouds.
0: Louis Armstrong, What a Wonderful World. You are scientifically more likely to have a wonderful and enjoyable life. I'll leave you with this.
1: To myself, what a wonderful world.
0: Stats.
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0: You're on the hits. We're on iHeartRadio as well. A free app you can grab and listen to us there anytime. We have New Zealand's largest Kmart. It's going to be opening next month in Auckland's Westgate, and it's the first Kmart in the country to finally adopt Australia's refreshed store layout, where the checkouts are actually at the front of the shop by the doors. They've had issues with shoplifting for years, and they've got the shopping checkouts in the middle of the store. It makes absolutely no sense. So, anyway, some genius has said, why don't we shift the checkout? So this will be the first Kmart to adopt this new layout at Westgate next month. Gosh, it must be huge, because you think about any Kmart and they're absolutely ginormous. Coming up just after 11, we've got Nelly Furtado, I'm Like a Bird. This went straight to number one in the millennium, the year 2000. It's a goodie. It's up soon on the hits.
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5: In this update, the government's pressing ahead with another look at a second Auckland harbour crossing, despite more than $100 million already being spent on planning work. Transport Minister Chris Bishop says the Crown will investigate a bridge or tunnel option, with tolls and Auckland Council funding also being considered.
6: The overall project's going to be multiple billions of dollars. So, and this is just the work you've got to do before you make a decision and you get to this point. The work's not going to go to waste. It's going to feed into exactly what we built.
5: Donald Trump says Oman could face military action if it blocks a US-Iran deal involving the Strait of Hormuz. The US president has also floated the idea of the US taking control of the strait.
7: Well, I just think it's a great idea, yeah. I mean, we control it. We have total control over the strait. Now, they can be a nuisance, they can put a mine in the water, but the blockade has been very effective.
5: Four Kiwi supplement companies are being investigated over claims of inaccurate expiry dates and country of origin labelling, with fines of up to $200,000 possible. It comes just months after the NZ Muscle scandal, with the Commerce Commission still looking into dozens of concerns about the company. And Sir Ian McKellen has officially become a patron of Christchurch's Isaac Theatre Royal, more than a decade after helping raise $350,000 to restore it after the earthquakes. The Lord of the Rings star was honoured during a visit to the theatre, receiving a Ponamu Taonga and being named an honorary citizen of Christchurch. In sport, Silver Ferns captain Curran Berger will return to Super Netball for his second season at the Sunshine Coast Lightning. Up to 15 New Zealanders are in the reckoning for 80 full-time contracts across the 8 Australian franchises. 9 featured in the competition this year, 5 of which were in the squad that won Commonwealth Games gold. And last year's US Open mixed doubles tennis champions Sara Errani and Andrea Vavasori have been granted a wildcard entry to defend their title. 2025's new format was designed to attract the biggest names, with direct entry calculated by singles ranking. Novak Djokovic and Aryna Sabalenka, Iga Swiatek and Casper Ruud, and Elena Rybakina and Taylor Fritz are among the pairings confirmed. Saddle up and shop Noel Leeming's anniversary sale now for big deals, daily clues and winning wheel prizes. 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The Hits, Hawke's Bay weather with Paddy's, $6.50 bubbles and Paddy's Ale all day, every day at Paddy's. Cloudy with the odd shower, we've got strong southwesterlies, a high of 14 and 4 overnight. Tomorrow mainly fine, chance of a shower until the afternoon, 12.
4: 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Love the Hits.

you're listening to the hits. The water cooler at work has got some heavy chat about the new Spider-Man film. It's going incredibly well. It is rated so highly from fans and critics on Rotten Tomatoes, 98%. I haven't seen a film that high in forever. But they have passed the 2 billion mark at box office, being one of the fastest films of all time to get there.

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1: Plus, producer Sarah made a

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New Zealand Fashion Week opened yesterday, and I'm just scrolling through some of the photos of the outfits as well. I love that some colour is coming back into things, like dopamine dressing. Wear the colours and the stuff that makes you feel good, and just call it fashion. Fashion, darling. It's The Hits.

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1: Hey, this is Ben from Borderline, and you're listening to Watching It Burn on the Hits. It's the song you should probably listen to with the roof down in your car and just blast the speakers at max.

0: This was all over the place in 2006. It went to number one all over the world. Justin Timberlake, Sexy Back on the hits. I love this song, but it's essentially Justin Timberlake announcing for 3 minutes and 51 seconds that he is bringing Sexy back, and then immediately giving us no further information about where the Sexy has been. Has it been on holiday? Has it been taking a gap year? Did he decide to shelf the sexiness for a while and then bring it back? It's basically him gatekeeping sexiness for almost 4 minutes. Coming up, 9 Days, absolutely story of a girl. This is just nostalgic gold, and that's what we do. We give you the bangers, we give you the new songs, and then we give you those songs that you go, oh my gosh, remember this one, okay? And one of those is coming up really soon on The Hits.
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7: Love
11: the Hits.

0: here on the Hits. Hayley with you. Natasha, you've called too early for On the House, sorry.
1: Okay, thank you.
0: Yeah, sorry about that. But if you do want to have your rent or mortgage paid for a whole year, it is coming up very, very soon, just after 12 o'clock. So you're going to hear the news, you're going to hear the weather, and then you'll hear what we call a cue, and it'll say, call now, 0800 The Hits, in a much nicer voice than me. Case in point. 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